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0: Excess weather. Overnight, partly cloudy with a low falling to 8 Celsius or 46 Fahrenheit. Thursday, mainly sunny with a high reaching 19. And looking ahead to Friday, more sunshine with a high of 20. Find your long-range forecast online at ckxsfm.com.
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3: 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She'll have more about the arrest of a Tilbury man in connection with the vandalism of the Veterans Crosswalk in Erie O. Also, Robin will have the details on a local Wallensburg woman who is walking 100 kilometers to raise funds and awareness about epilepsy. 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

0: excess weather. Overnight, partly cloudy with a low falling to 8 Celsius or 46 Fahrenheit. Thursday, mainly sunny with high reaching 19. And looking ahead to Friday, more sunshine with a high of 20. Find your long-range forecast online at ckxsfm.com.
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Seeing as Thanksgiving, we thought we'd make tonight a little bit of a joyous occasion by inviting someone up with us onto stage. And I'm sure he will be no stranger to anybody in the audience when I say it's our great privilege and your great privilege to see and hear Mr. John Lennon. 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A one, a two, a one, two, three, four.

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0: Excess weather. Overnight, partly cloudy with a low falling to 8 Celsius or 46 Fahrenheit. Thursday, mainly sunny with a high reaching 19. And looking ahead to Friday, more sunshine with a high of 20. Find your long-range forecast online at ckxsfm.com.
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0: Access weather. Overnight, partly cloudy with a low falling to 8 Celsius or 46 Fahrenheit. Thursday, mainly sunny with high reaching 19. And looking ahead to Friday, more sunshine with a high of 20. Find your long-range forecast online at ckxsfm.com.
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0: excess weather. Overnight, partly cloudy with a low falling to 8 Celsius or 46 Fahrenheit. Thursday, mainly sunny with high reaching 19. And looking ahead to Friday, more sunshine with a high of 20. Find your long-range forecast online at ckxsfm.com.
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0: Excess weather. Overnight, partly cloudy with a low falling to 8 Celsius or 46 Fahrenheit. Thursday, mainly sunny with high reaching 19. And looking ahead to Friday, more sunshine with a high of 20. Find your long-range forecast online at ckxsfm.com.
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0: excess weather. Overnight, partly cloudy with a low falling to 8 Celsius or 46 Fahrenheit. Thursday, mainly sunny with high reaching 19. And looking ahead to Friday, more sunshine with a high of 20. Find your long-range forecast online at CKXSFM.com.
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0: Excess weather. Overnight, partly cloudy with a low falling to 8 Celsius or 46 Fahrenheit. Thursday, mainly sunny with high reaching 19. And looking ahead to Friday, more sunshine with a high of 20. Find your long-range forecast online at ckxsfm.com.
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0: Excess weather. Overnight, partly cloudy with a low falling to 8 Celsius or 46 Fahrenheit. Thursday, mainly sunny with high reaching 19. And looking ahead to Friday, more sunshine with a high of 20. Find your long-range forecast online at ckxsfm.com.
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8: Rumors spreading around. United Texas town. 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

0: Third Eye Blind, 99.1 CKXS, Chatham Kent's greatest hits. Let's take a peek at your XS weather forecast as we're getting closer and closer to that Thanksgiving long weekend today. Mainly sunny skies. We'll see a high of 20 degrees. Clear tonight as well with a low falling down to 7. Tomorrow we'll finish off the week with more sunshine, a high back up to 20. Cloudy periods tomorrow night, a low of 12. For your Saturday, a mix of sun and cloud and a high of 25. And Sunday is going to bring cloudy skies, a chance of showers, and a high of 20. Right now, we're seeing clear skies over James Street here in downtown Wallaceburg. Find your long-range forecast at CKXSFM.com. 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
1: 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Chatham Kent's greatest hits. It is time for your morning laugh. This time around, we're going to hear from comedian Emily Ruskowski, who's talking a little bit about an upcoming holiday.
2: I had an epiphany. I realized if you're a heavy woman, which I am, you guys probably can't tell because my outfit's like super flattering, right? So I realized if you're a heavy woman and you dress in costume as a celebrity, people will often think you're like a different fat celebrity with similar hair. Case in point, when I was a kid for Halloween, I went as Cleopatra, knocked on my neighbor's door, trick or treat. He goes, "Oh, Roseanne, great costume." My parents laughed too. I was a real indignant kid too. I was like, I have a plastic snake on my head. He goes, "I remember that episode. You look terrific. Take an extra Kit Kat. You were going to anyway." And I took it.
1: 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We'll take a peek at your excess weather forecast coming up next.
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1: Excess weather. We'll see mainly sunny skies overhead today with a high getting up to about 20. Clear skies tonight. Low's going to dip down to 7 degrees. Tomorrow, we'll finish off the work week with more sunshine and a high of 20. Cloudy periods tomorrow night. Low of 12. And for your Saturday, a bit milder as we get into Thanksgiving weekend. A mix of sun and cloud and a high of 25. Right now, clear skies over James Street here in downtown Wallaceburg. We're sitting at 9 degrees Celsius. Find your long-range forecast at CKXSFM.com.
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0: Jimmy Eat World, 99.1 CKXS, Chatham Kent's greatest hits, 5:45 here on this Thursday morning. We got your XS News headlines coming up in just 15 minutes. Robin, what are we going to be talking about at 6 a.m.?
1: Well, police have finally laid charges after someone vandalized the Memorial Veterans Crosswalk in Erie over the summer. Chatham Kent's housing market saw a big surge last month, and a Wallaceburg woman living with epilepsy is stepping up to raise money and awareness for her disease. We'll tell you more coming up at 6.
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1: Good morning. From the 99.1 Newsroom, I'm Robin Brady. After a months-long investigation, a Tilbury man has been arrested in connection with the vandalism of the Veterans Memorial Crosswalk in Erie. Chatham County Police launched the probe after a pickup truck defaced the crosswalk by doing a burnout and leaving tire marks around 2 o'clock the morning of July 25th. Investigators used CCTV footage and information provided by the public to identify the suspect. A warrant was then issued for the man's arrest. The 19-year-old Tilbury man was found and arrested this past Saturday and has since been charged with mischief over $5,000. He was later released from custody and will answer the charge in court at a later date. Chatham Kent home sales have hit a five-year high while housing inventory remains elevated. According to the Chatham Kent Association of Realtors, 115 homes changed hands in September, a 12.7% gain compared to September 2025. This was also the highest number of residential sales for the month in 5 years. There were 274 new homes listed for sale last month, a slight 8% decrease from the same time last year. However, new listings remain above the 5- and 10-year averages for September. Active residential listings remained high with 572 units on the market at the end of the month. Active listings haven't been this high in September in more than a decade. A Wallaceburg woman living with epilepsy is taking part in a national challenge to shine a light on her condition and raise funding for important research. Throughout the month of October, Lindsay Rollins will be walking the streets of Wallaceburg as part of the 1 in 100 challenge, walking 100 kilometers in support of Epilepsy Canada and the 1 in 100 Canadians who live with the disease. Rollins, who has lived with her condition since the age of 6, says she was inspired to take part in the challenge after seeing others in an online epilepsy support group who had held the fundraiser of their own.
2: Personally, to me, if it helped some little six-year-old girl, I feel good inside because I was put in blind, really. I didn't know what seizures were, what epilepsy was, and nobody knew what it was.
1: For many, daily life for those living with epilepsy comes with challenges that others may never see. Rollins says she hopes that by taking part, she can also raise awareness and help reduce the stigma surrounding the condition. Donations can be made by following the link on our website at ckxsfm.com. And Operation Cover-Up is returning to Chatham Kent to make sure everyone stays warm this winter. The collection period for gently used or new coats, especially children's and plus sizes, runs from October 13th to the 23rd. Donations can be dropped off at the Salvation Army locations on Orangewood Boulevard in Chatham and Lowe Avenue in Wallaceburg. Coats will then be handed out to those in need November 2nd through the 6th. Officials say the selection of coats will be limited to what's been donated and only available while supplies last. For more local news and information, visit ckxsfm.com. We'll check the forecast next.
3: 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How about Brenner Lamons with goals in four straight?
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1: Access weather, mostly sunny today, a high of 20 Celsius, dipping down to 7 degrees overnight. Tomorrow, more sunshine in store with a high of 20. Looking ahead to the start of the Thanksgiving weekend, a mix of sun and cloud on Saturday, 25 degrees, and cloudy on Sunday with a chance of showers and a high of 20. Right now, we're sitting at 9 Celsius. Coming up next, Nick Powell takes a look at sports.
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9: Checking sports, the Cleveland Guardians avoid the sweep, taking down the Chicago White Sox 9-3 in the ALDS. The Tampa Bay Rays complete the sweep, grabbing a 4-3 win against the New York Yankees, advancing to the ALCS. In the National League, the LA Dodgers down the Atlanta Braves 4-1 to advance, and Milwaukee knocks out San Diego with a 3-1 win, punching their ticket to the NLCS. On the ice, the Winnipeg Jets hang on for the 3-2 win against Colorado. Washington takes down the Pittsburgh Penguins 5-3. The Edmonton Oilers pick up the 5-2 win over Anaheim. Across the NBA preseason, Indiana picks up the 123-112 win over Minnesota. The Chicago Bulls grab the 124-117 win over Phoenix. The OKC Thunder fall 128-126 to the Milwaukee Bucks. Facing down an 0-15 season, the Ottawa Redblacks are turning to McLeod Bethel-Thompson as the starting quarterback on Friday when Ottawa takes on the BC Lions. What could be his final appearance in the CFL, the 38-year-old will get the start before Ottawa puts in rookie Bryson Barnes to close out the year. A win on Friday for the BC Lions will punch their playoff tickets. The Wheatley Sharks have improved to 5-4 this PGHL season, beating Walpole Island 6-2. Sharks outshot the Wild 45-26 in the win. And in the GOHL, London down Hamilton 5-1, while the St. Mary's Lincoln shut out LaSalle 5-0. And that is a look at sports. I'm Nick Powell.
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13: What day is this?
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0: 6:09 on this Thursday morning. Chatham Kent's greatest hits, 99.1 CKXS. You're waking up with Tanner, Robin, and Tony. And it's a big day for the Chatham Kent municipal election, because later on this morning, residents will be able to cast their ballots online through ckelection.ca.
1: Everything gets underway at 10 o'clock.
0: 10 o'clock this morning. So that's going to run online voting from 10 a.m. this morning until 4 p.m. on October the 16th, which is a week from tomorrow. So you got about a week and change to get those online votes in. Election Day will follow on the 26th. And then shortly before the online voting window closes, the advance polling is going to begin sometime next week as well.
1: Yeah, so if you like to vote in person, but you want to get it done ahead of Election Day, October 15th, 16th, and 17th are the in-person advance polls.
0: Yes, indeed. And it's been a long election season.
1: Yeah, like longer than, the election period is the same as it's ever been, but there has been so much more campaigning from the get-go than I have ever seen in 25 years of covering municipal politics.
0: When the first signs went in the ground, when was that, 2.5 years ago?
1: It certainly feels like it.
0: You just see them everywhere, and I'm just like, I can't wait to see people's yards again, I guess. I don't know. Just a different look on the drive. But yeah, starting at 10 a.m., ckelection.ca is where you can head to vote online to begin the process. Election Day is October 26th, 10 a.m. to 8 p.m. with ward boundaries changing. The officials are just reminding voters to double check their voting location before they head out.
1: Mm-hmm.
0: It'll be on that little piece of paper they sent you.
11: Yeah.
0: Those envelopes should have come in the mail for everyone by now, so that should have exactly where you need to go to cast your vote. And there is a chance it could be a different location than it was last time around. Once again, at ckelection.ca, and voting opens up at 10 a.m. Here's The Who and CKXS.

0: on 99.1 CKXS, Chatham Kent's greatest hit. 6:18 here on this Thursday morning. And the one thing I've noticed while watching some shows on Disney Plus lately is they're already starting to throw out holiday ads.
1: Really?
0: Oh, they're hitting hard. And it's there's one, it's a classic Christmas song. I have tried to block it out as best I can. So actually, this morning, I can't remember which one. But it's an ad for, you know, taking the family to Disney World.
2: Nice.
0: It's on the Disney Plus platform. It makes total sense, mm-hmm. right? And if you're going to get that gift, that's something you got to do fairly much so ahead of time.
1: Mm-hmm.
0: So that one totally makes sense. But we're already starting to see, and I still love seeing this every single year, ads for toys.
2: Oh, yeah.
0: I just really enjoy seeing ads for toys. It transports me back to my youth. Then, you know, the kids' toys are always heavying up around this time of year. The most popular toy, according to the internet, for this year is a squishy toy called Chester Cheeks.
2: Chester Cheeks.
1: Oh.
0: Chester Cheeks. It's a cute name. And he's a butt with a face.
1: Oh, what? No.
0: Yeah, he's a little butt with a face.
1: I was imagining a cat.
2: I was imagining like a squirrel.
0: This is what he looks like here.
2: Oh, that's a booty.
0: Yeah, it's a butt with a face and a little tuft of hair on top of his butt face. He's got little hands, he's got little feet, and when you squeeze him, he makes little farting noises.
2: Oh.
0: This is just a piece of the commercial that they're airing right now.
3: What's that? It's Chester Cheeks, the ultimate butt face prankster. Squeeze, and he lets it rip. He's dropping beats, jiggling cheeks. He's full of gas power pranks up his sleeve. That little fart.
4: Chester!
3: Always up to cheeky tricks. Warning, may cause explosive laughter and uncontrollable wiggle dancing. Chester Cheeks from Buttface by Goliath.
2: Wow, ChatGPT worked overtime for that script.
0: It's retailing for about $45.
1: What?
0: Wow. So if the kids really want a Chester Cheeks, you don't come cheap, that's for sure. The ad itself, it's worth a watch, I guess. He's also wearing headphones, and I think that's the weirdest part of it. I don't know why.
1: This is the kind of gift that will not show up under any Christmas tree, because it's the kind of gift only a dad would buy, and dads don't buy the Christmas presents.
2: That's,
1: so
2: you know what?
1: Safe.
0: Very good point. At first, I'm like, this is kind of dumb. And then I thought about it a little bit more, and I'm like, you know what? It doesn't have a screen.
2: Yeah, fair enough.
0: At least it inspires some imagination.
1: Yeah.
0: There we go. Chester Cheeks, approved. You can find it on Amazon, Target, Walmart. They're selling this bad boy everywhere, but they're already starting to see it sell out somehow. Ooh. Because, yeah, I'm assuming dudes are buying it for their buddies.
1: Or themselves.
0: Or themselves, absolutely. Or kids are buying it for dad. Oh. I have a very, I think I'm with Robin 100% on this one. This may not end up under the tree. Because mom's not going to purchase this.
1: No.
0: Mom will make sure this doesn't end up in the home. We'll take a peek at your XS weather forecast coming up next.
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2: Excess weather. Looks like we're going to see mainly sunny skies here today with a high of 20 degrees. Clear skies tonight with a low falling down to 7. Tomorrow, sunshine with a high of 20. Cloudy periods tomorrow night, low falling to 12. For your Saturday, a mix of sun and cloud and a high of 25. And Sunday will bring cloudy skies, a slight chance of showers, and a high of 20. Right now, clear skies over James Street in downtown Wallaceburg. We're sitting at 9 degrees Celsius. Find your long-range forecast at CKXSFM.com. 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Lots to talk about at 6:30. But first, here's Bob Seger. 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
1: Good morning. From the 99.1 Newsroom, I'm Robin Brady. Charges have now been laid after the Veterans Memorial crosswalk in Erie was vandalized this past summer. A pickup truck defaced the crosswalk by doing a burnout early the morning of July 25th. Using security footage and public tips, Chatham-Kent police were able to identify a suspect and issued a warrant for the arrest of a 19-year-old from Tilbury. The accused was taken into custody this past Saturday and charged with mischief over $5,000. He has since been released from custody, but will be back in court at a later date. Chatham-Kent's housing market saw a major surge last month, with home sales reaching a five-year high for September. According to the latest figures from the Chatham-Kent Association of Realtors, 115 homes changed hands, a nearly 13% boost compared to last year. While new listings dipped slightly, active inventory remains at a 10-year high, with 572 units on the market. Meanwhile, buyers saw a slight dip in prices, with the average home selling for just under $411,000, down 4% from last September. And a Wallaceburg woman living with epilepsy is stepping up this month to raise money and awareness for her disease. Lindsay Rollins is participating in the 1 in 100 challenge, walking 100 kilometers throughout the month of October in support of Epilepsy Canada and the 1 in 100 Canadians living with the disease. Rollins, who was diagnosed when she was just 6 years old, hopes her efforts will fund vital research and help break down the stigma surrounding the neurological disorder. You can find the link to support her campaign on our website. And for more local news and information, visit cksfm.com. 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
1: Access weather, mostly sunny today, windy at times, and a high of 20 Celsius. Clear overnight, dipping down to 7 degrees. Tomorrow, sunny and a high of 20. Right now, we're sitting at 9 Celsius. Find your long-range forecast online at cksfm.com.
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7: Checking sports, the Tampa Bay Rays are off to the ALCS, who sweep the New York Yankees with a 4-3 win. Cleveland Guardians avoid the sweep with a 9-3 win against the Chicago White Sox. In the NLDS, the LA Dodgers advance with a 4-1 win over the Atlanta Braves, while Milwaukee eliminates San Diego with a 3-1 win. Winnipeg Jets keep rolling, taking down the Colorado Avalanche 3-2. Elsewhere, the Pittsburgh Penguins fall 5-3 to Washington. Edmonton takes down Anaheim 5-2. And in the NBA preseason, the Indiana Pacers take down Minnesota with a 123-112 win. Chicago Bulls down Phoenix 124-117. The OKC Thunder fall short 128-126 to the Milwaukee Bucks. And that is a good sports. I'm Nick Powell.
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28: 6:37 here on a Thursday morning is Chatham Kent's greatest hits, 99.1 CKXS. Yesterday, we had Jay Smith in from our Chatham Kent Hospice Foundation to talk a little bit about Willie's gift. Now, we shared Willie Karenko's story over the 99.1 CKXS Facebook page, and the Chatham Kent Hospice posted this video just a few days ago. Willie has been a longtime champion of palliative care for years and years as a resident and nurse herself, and now she is a resident at the Chatham Kent Hospice Foundation and wants to use her experience to raise money for that local organization.
1: Yeah, and many of us have known Willie Karenko for years as just an advocate for healthcare and the local community. And to see her in her final journey still thinking of others at this time is incredible.
28: The courage and honestly the legacy that will leave in the halls of the Chatham Kent Hospice is unmatched, but the matching has been going on since she released the video and since she decided that she wanted to help out the CK Hospice. She wants to match donations in the community for Chatham Kent Hospice up to $100,000. When we checked in with Jay Smith, and this was less than 24 hours after it began, they were already at 25% the way towards that goal.
1: Incredible.
28: Wow. That is how much that has inspired the community and Willie's story. So if you have not seen the video that Hospice put up just the other day, they posted it on Tuesday. We shared it over the 99.1 CKXS Facebook page. I encourage you to go check it out. All donations up to $100,000 will be matched by Willie and Nestor as they continue, even in the toughest moments of their lives, to be champions for local healthcare and local palliative care and the Chatham Kent Hospice. It really is an inspiring video, so go check it out. 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Over half of their day-to-day operating budget comes from donations and comes from the efforts and inspiration provided by people like Willie Karenko. We got more of Chatham Kent's greatest hits on the way as your Thursday morning rolls along in to that Thanksgiving long weekend. 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

0: 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Chatham Kent's greatest hits, 646, as we now take a look back at this day in history.
1: It was on this day in 1871, the Great Fire of Chicago broke out, killing 200 people and destroying over 10 square kilometers of buildings, as well as the original Emancipation Proclamation. In 1898, the first Canadian intercollegiate football game took place. McGill beat Queens 3-2. In 1992, the Ottawa Senators played their very first NHL game, and it was on this day in 1998, the U.S. House of Representatives votes to begin impeachment hearings against President Bill Clinton on charges of lying about his affair with Monica Lewinsky. Remember when that was the worst thing a president could do?
0: Simpler times. Simpler times. That's a look back at this day in history. We'll take a look forward at your access weather forecast coming up next.
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0: 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Excess weather. We're going to see a lot of sunshine over these next couple of days leading right on into Thanksgiving long weekend. Mainly sunny today with a high of 20. Clear tonight, low falling to 7 degrees. Tomorrow, more sunshine, a high of 20, very similar to today. Cloudy periods tomorrow night, but milder in the evening as low drops down to about 12 degrees. For your Saturday, speaking of mild, a mix of sun and cloud and a high of 25. And Sunday is looking cloudy, a chance of showers with a high of 20. Right now, clear sky over James Street in downtown Wallaceburg. We're sitting at 9 degrees Celsius.
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1: Good morning. From the 99.1 Newsroom, I'm Robin Brady. After a months-long investigation, a Tilbury man has been arrested in connection with the vandalism of the Veterans Memorial Crosswalk in Erie. Chatham Kent Police launched the probe after a pickup truck defaced the crosswalk by doing a burnout and leaving tire marks around 2 o'clock the morning of July 25th. Investigators used CCTV footage and information provided by the public to identify the suspect. A warrant was then issued for the man's arrest. The 19-year-old Tilbury man was found and arrested this past Saturday and has since been charged with mischief over $5,000. He was later released from custody and will answer the charge in court at a later date. Chatham Kent home sales have hit a five-year high while housing inventory remains elevated. According to the Chatham Kent Association of Realtors, 115 homes changed hands in September, a 12.7% gain compared to September 2025. This was also the highest number of residential sales for the month in 5 years. There were 274 new homes listed for sale last month, a slight 8% decrease from the same time last year. However, new listings remain above the 5- and 10-year averages for September. Active residential listings remained high with 572 units on the market at the end of the month. Active listings haven't been this high in September in more than a decade. A Wallaceburg woman living with epilepsy is taking part in a national challenge to shine a light on her condition and raise funding for important research. Throughout the month of October, Lindsay Rollins will be walking the streets of Wallaceburg as part of the 1 in 100 challenge, walking 100 kilometers in support of Epilepsy Canada and the 1 in 100 Canadians who live with the disease. Rollins, who was diagnosed when she was just 6 years old, will be wearing purple during her 100-kilometer walk, the color associated with epilepsy.
2: I kind of mapped it out that if I do like roughly 4 to 5 kilometers a day, that I can do it the entire month. And I'll still have like a few days that if I don't feel good, like if my seizures kind of take control, that I can just take a rest.
1: For many, daily life for those living with epilepsy comes with challenges that others may never see. Rollins says she hopes that by taking part, she can also raise awareness and help reduce the stigma surrounding the condition. Donations can be made by following the link on our website at cksfm.com. And Operation Cover-Up is returning to Chatham Kent to make sure everyone stays warm this winter. The collection period for gently used or new coats, especially children's and plus sizes, runs from October 13th to the 23rd. Donations can be dropped off at the Salvation Army locations on Orangewood Boulevard in Chatham and Lowe Avenue in Wallaceburg. Coats will then be handed out to those in need November 2nd through the 6th. Officials say the selection of coats will be limited to what's been donated and only available while supplies last. For more local news and information, visit cksfm.com. 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
1: Excess weather, mostly sunny today, a high of 20 Celsius, dipping down to 7 degrees overnight. Tomorrow, more sunshine in store with a high of 20. Looking ahead to the start of the Thanksgiving weekend, a mix of sun and cloud on Saturday, 25 degrees, and cloudy on Sunday with a chance of showers and a high of 20. Right now, we're sitting at 9 Celsius. Coming up next, Nick Powell takes a look at sports.
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6: Checking sports, the Cleveland Guardians avoid the sweep, taking down the Chicago White Sox 9-3 in the ALDS. The Tampa Bay Rays complete the sweep, grabbing the 4-3 win against the New York Yankees, advancing to the ALCS. In the National League, the LA Dodgers down the Atlanta Braves 4-1 to advance. And Milwaukee knocks out San Diego with a 3-1 win, punching their ticket to the NLCS. On the ice, the Winnipeg Jets hang on for the 3-2 win against Colorado. Washington takes down the Pittsburgh Penguins 5-3. The Edmonton Oilers pick up the 5-2 win over Anaheim. Across the NBA preseason, Indiana picks up the 123-112 win over Minnesota. The Chicago Bulls grab the 124-117 win over Phoenix. The OKC Thunder fall 128-126 to the Milwaukee Bucks. Facing down an 0-15 season, the Ottawa Redblacks are turning to McLeod Bethel-Thompson as the starting quarterback on Friday when Ottawa takes on the BC Lions. What could be his final appearance in the CFL, the 38-year-old will get the start before Ottawa puts in rookie Bryson Barnes to close out the year. A win on Friday for the BC Lions will punch their playoff ticket. The Sharks have improved to 5-4 this PGHL season, beating Walpole Island 6-2. Sharks outshot the Wild 45-26 in the win. And in the GOHL, London down Hamilton 5-1, while the St. Mary's Lincoln shut out LaSalle 5-0. And that is a look at sports. I'm Nick Powell.
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0: 7:08 here on a Thursday morning. It's Chatham Kent's greatest hits, 99.1 CKXS. The Weather Network has released their early winter sneak peek, and it's kind of right along the lines of what we've heard thus far with a strong El Nino start that is expected to peak kind of around the start of the winter season. So could be a warmer start, kind of like a long fall into winter is what they're saying.
1: Yeah, we've been hearing that, you know, less snow, more temperatures that are close to the freezing mark, which could increase the risk of freezing rain, but a milder winter than we're used to for this year.
0: A little bit more sleet than we're used to, especially in the early parts of this year, because that's not going to mean a snow-free winter by any means.
1: No.
0: They are expecting some sharp Arctic blasts and significant storms that could still happen later January and into February. So El Nino's peak is going to be near the start of the winter, which, yeah, mild start into winter. So a green Christmas looking likely at this point. Still too far out to say, really. But looks like if we are expecting any cold snaps or winter storms, those will be most likely later on in this season. So the time that you just don't want them at all.
1: Right, the time when you're hating winter anyway.
0: Even if you haven't got like any significant winter, by the time it actually arrives, you're going to be like, oh, yeah.
1: Garbage.
0: It won't be a better late than never situation. I promise you that.
26: Never is.
0: They have a little bit of a rundown over at the Weather Network's website if you want to go check it out. But as with all long-range type forecasts, it
10: take it with a grain of salt. We got more Chatham Kent's greatest hits here. Your good news file right around the corner. We'll hop back in with Bruce Springsteen here on 99.1 CKXS.

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1: Chatham Kent's electricity distributor is once again helping to feed those in need this Thanksgiving. Integris will be hosting its 14th annual community lunch tomorrow, supporting those facing challenges by serving up a warm meal. The luncheon will be held at the Spirit and Life Center on Wellington Street West in Chatham, starting at 11 and continuing as long as the food lasts. The meal will be prepared by Burns Restaurant, which has been supporting the event since its inception.

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5: Excess weather on this Thursday morning. We are going to see mainly sunny skies today. Maybe just a few clouds here and there, but lots of sunshine for your Thursday. High of 20 degrees. Clear skies as well tonight. The low's going to dip down to about 7. Tomorrow, pretty similar to today. Sunny with a high of 20 to finish off your work week. We'll see some clouds rolling in for tomorrow night. Low's going to drop to just 12 degrees. For your Saturday, a mix of sun and cloud and a high of 25. And Sunday is looking cloudy with a chance of showers. A high of 20 degrees. Right now, we're seeing clear skies over James Street. We're sitting at 9. News is coming up after Moist.

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1: Good morning. From the 99.1 Newsroom, I'm Robin Brady. Charges have now been laid after the Veterans Memorial Crosswalk in Erie was vandalized this past summer. A pickup truck defaced the crosswalk by doing a burnout early the morning of July 25th. Using security footage and public tips, Chatham-Kent police were able to identify a suspect and issued a warrant for the arrest of a 19-year-old from Tilbury. The accused was taken into custody this past Saturday and charged with mischief over $5,000. He has since been released from custody, but will be back in court at a later date. Chatham-Kent's housing market saw a major surge last month, with home sales reaching a five-year high for September. According to the latest figures from the Chatham-Kent Association of Realtors, 115 homes changed hands, a nearly 13% boost compared to last year. While new listings dip slightly, active inventory remains at a 10-year high, with 572 units on the market. Meanwhile, buyers saw a slight dip in prices, with the average home selling for just under $411,000, down 4% from last September. And a Wallaceburg woman living with epilepsy is stepping up this month to raise money and awareness for her disease. Lindsay Rollins is participating in the 1 in 100 challenge, walking 100 kilometers throughout the month of October in support of Epilepsy Canada and the 1 in 100 Canadians living with the disease. Rollins, who was diagnosed when she was just 6 years old, hopes her efforts will fund vital research and help break down the stigma surrounding the neurological disorder. You can find the link to support her campaign on our website. And for more local news and information, visit ckxsfm.com. We'll check the forecast next.
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1: Excess weather, mostly sunny today, a high of 20 Celsius. Clear overnight as the temperature dips to 7 degrees. Sunshine tomorrow at a high of 20. Right now, 10 Celsius. 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
9: Checking sports, the Tampa Bay Rays are off to the ALCS, who sweep the New York Yankees with a 4-3 win. The Cleveland Guardians avoid the sweep with a 9-3 win against the Chicago White Sox. In the NLDS, the LA Dodgers advance with a 4-1 win over the Atlanta Braves, while Milwaukee eliminates San Diego with a 3-1 win. The Winnipeg Jets keep rolling, taking down the Colorado Avalanche 3-2. Elsewhere, the Pittsburgh Penguins fall 5-3 to Washington. Edmonton takes down Anaheim 5-2. And in the NBA preseason, the Indiana Pacers take down Minnesota with a 123-112 win. Chicago Bulls down Phoenix 124-117. The OKC Thunder fall short 128-126 to the Milwaukee Bucks. And that is a good sports. I'm Nick Powell.
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0: 7:37 here on a Thursday morning. We've almost made it to that Thanksgiving long weekend, and we are just over 48 hours away from Twisted Sister coming to Caesars Windsor alongside vocalist Sebastian Bach, who's going to be standing in for Dee Snider. He's been doing this tour with Twisted Sister, who are celebrating 50 plus years as a band. It's been getting rave reviews all across the United States, and a Canadian Sebastian Bach is bringing them across to this side of the border to Caesars Windsor the day after tomorrow.
34: What a fun show that's going to be.
0: This has been a popular one as well. Mm-hmm. We've been talking all week. The phone lines have just been lighting up. It has been one of our most popular show giveaways in the last little bit. So a lot of people want to see Twisted Sister back up on this stage, and it actually really vibes with the data. Because I was talking to founding member JJ French from Twisted Sister, who was talking about how well the band always did in Canada.
34: Yeah.
0: He was saying how, you know, when you sell in the States, if you sell like a million record in the States, you'd be happy to sell 100,000 records in Canada. But that ratio was a lot more skewed to the Canadian favor this time, where he's saying there's like 1,000,000 to 400,000 here in Canada. Canada's always shown up for Twisted Sister, even when the mayor of Halifax tried to ban them from the city altogether. You can't keep them out, and they're going to be making the return a day after tomorrow. Twisted Sister alongside vocalist Sebastian Bach, who's going to be singing lead for that band. It's going to be one heck of a show, and we want to put you in the audience. We'll be giving away a pair of tickets every day this week, and every winner also receives the chance to upgrade their tickets to front row, plus a $100 gift card from Caesars. We're going to see who gets that upgrade tomorrow. But for today, let's grab another winner. Pair of tickets to go see Twisted Sister with Sebastian Bach. Call us at 519-627-0991, and we'll take caller number 6. That's 519-627-0991. Caller number 6 is going to go see Twisted Sister with Sebastian Bach and also have a chance to have their tickets upgraded to front row. Good luck to caller number 6. Here's Sebastian now with Skid Row, I Remember You, on XS.

0: Bill Withers on 99.1 CKXS, Chatham Kent's greatest hits. Joining us on the phone lines here today is Eva Marie Clark, the executive director of the Chatham Kent Arts Council. Good morning, Eva. Welcome back to the show.
1: Good morning, Tanner.
0: Glad to have you in here today. And I understand that we're talking a little bit about the CK Cultural Hall of Fame that's going to have their ceremony later on this month. So tell us a little bit more about what's going to be happening at Studio One.
1: Yeah, so we're going to be gathering at the Chatham Cultural Center on the 22nd of October, starting at 6 o'clock for a silent auction and reception. And then we're going to go into the Kiwanis Theater for the induction ceremony, where we're going to be honoring six individuals.
0: Well, that's exciting, and it sounds like you guys got some interesting guests that are going to be emceeing the night's event, and you kind of locked down a couple of CK celebrities.
1: We sure did. We're delighted that Deep Southwest has said that they will serve as our MCs this year. So they'll be bringing their special brand of improvisational humor and music to the event. So we're looking to that, and it'll be a lot of fun. And more music from Theatre Kent. They're going to be performing, I believe, the opening number from their upcoming production of Come From Away.
0: That's going to be exciting as well. And there's also going to be a silent auction going on throughout the evening. And you guys have put together a lot of really cool and creative items for that.
1: Yeah, so this is focusing on art by local artists and experiences that you can have in Chatham Kent that are connected to culture.
0: That's awesome. That's great. So is there anything else you wanted to talk about here today?
1: Well, I can tell you, yes, sure. We are also, if people want to come check out our Facebook and Instagram, we're also in the run-up to the election, posting info and stats about the arts in Chatham Kent and Southwestern Ontario, about the benefit they bring to the community. And also we sent out a brief arts questionnaire to the mayoral candidates, and we'll be posting their responses as they come in on our Facebook and Instagram.
0: Excellent.
1: So people are interested in arts and culture and want to see the support continue, this is a great way to find out.
0: Well, if anyone's looking for more details on the Chatham Kent Arts Council or the upcoming CK Cultural Hall of Fame, where can they find you guys online?
1: We are at ckartscouncil.ca, and we're also on Facebook at CK Arts and Culture Network, and Instagram, which is at CK Arts and Culture.
0: The big CK Cultural Hall of Fame event is coming up on October 22nd. Join them for a great evening of honoring local artists right here in the community of Chatham Kent. We got more of CK's greatest hits on the way. We're back at it with a check of the weather and traffic right after this.
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8: Taking our first look at the roads around Chatham-Kent this morning, a nice clear start to the day. All the school buses are running. We do have one bus a little behind. The B bus in Chatham heading to John McGregor Secondary School is about 10 to 15 minutes behind schedule. If you're heading out on the 401 eastbound lane closure near Harwich Road, that's going to run from 8 until 3:30 today. Park Avenue West in Chatham closed from Kyle Drive South to Wedgwood Avenue for road maintenance. That should be done by noon today. If you're filling up the tank, gas prices on the rise. We've got $1.79 in Wallaceburg, Chatham, and Ridgetown this morning, closer to $1.66 on Walpole Island.
0: Weird and coincidental how that happens before a long weekend.
8: Mm-hmm. Weird. Super weird.
0: Weird.
8: No one saw that coming.
0: No. Taking a peek at your excess weather forecast here for today. Looks like we're going to see mainly sunny skies here with a high of 20 degrees. Tonight, clear with a low falling to 7. Tomorrow, more sunshine to finish off your work week, a high of 20. Cloudy periods tomorrow night, low falling to 12. And for your Saturday, a mix of sun and cloud, high's going to get up to about 25. Right now, clear skies over James Street in downtown Wallaceburg as the sun's just peeking over the horizon. We're sitting at 10 degrees Celsius. 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
1: Good morning. From the 99.1 Newsroom, I'm Robin Brady. After a months-long investigation, a Tilbury man has been arrested in connection with the vandalism of the Veterans Memorial Crosswalk in Erie. Chatham-Kent Police launched the probe after a pickup truck defaced the crosswalk by doing a burnout and leaving tire marks around 2 o'clock the morning of July 25th. Investigators used CCTV footage and information provided by the public to identify the suspect. A warrant was then issued for the man's arrest. The 19-year-old Tilbury man was found and arrested this past Saturday and has since been charged with mischief over $5,000. He was later released from custody and will answer the charge in court at a later date. Chatham-Kent home sales have hit a five-year high while housing inventory remains elevated. According to the Chatham-Kent Association of Realtors, 115 homes changed hands in September, a 12.7% gain compared to September 2025. This was also the highest number of residential sales for the month in 5 years. There were 274 new homes listed for sale last month, a slight 8% decrease from the same time last year. However, new listings remain above the 5- and 10-year averages for September. Active residential listings remained high with 572 units on the market at the end of the month. Active listings haven't been this high in September in more than a decade. A Wallaceburg woman living with epilepsy is taking part in a national challenge to shine a light on her condition and raise funding for important research. Throughout the month of October, Lindsay Rollins will be walking the streets of Wallaceburg as part of the 1 in 100 challenge, walking 100 kilometers in support of Epilepsy Canada and the 1 in 100 Canadians who live with the disease. Rollins, who has lived with her condition since the age of 6, says she was inspired to take part in the challenge after seeing others in an online epilepsy support group who had held the fundraiser of their own.
2: Personally, to me, if it helped some little six-year-old girl, I feel good inside because I was put in blind, really. I didn't know what seizures were, what epilepsy was, and nobody knew what it was.
1: For many, daily life for those living with epilepsy comes with challenges that others may never see. Rollins says she hopes that by taking part, she can also raise awareness and help reduce the stigma surrounding the condition. Donations can be made by following the link on our website at ckxsfm.com. And Operation Cover-Up is returning to Chatham-Kent to make sure everyone stays warm this winter. The collection period for gently used or new coats, especially children's and plus sizes, runs from October 13th to the 23rd. Donations can be dropped off at the Salvation Army locations on Orangewood Boulevard in Chatham and Lowe Avenue in Wallaceburg. Coats will then be handed out to those in need November 2nd through the 6th. Officials say the selection of coats will be limited to what's been donated and only available while supplies last. For more local news and information, visit ckxsfm.com. We'll check the forecast next.
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1: Access weather, mostly sunny today, a high of 20 Celsius, dipping down to 7 degrees overnight. Tomorrow, more sunshine in store with a high of 20. Looking ahead to the start of the Thanksgiving weekend, a mix of sun and cloud on Saturday, 25 degrees, and cloudy on Sunday with a chance of showers and a high of 20. Right now, 10 Celsius. Coming up next, Nick Powell takes a look at sports.
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10: Checking sports, the Cleveland Guardians avoid the sweep, taking down the Chicago White Sox 9-3 in the ALDS. The Tampa Bay Rays complete the sweep, grabbing the 4-3 win against the New York Yankees, advancing to the ALCS. In the National League, the LA Dodgers down the Atlanta Braves 4-1 to advance, and Milwaukee knocks out San Diego with a 3-1 win, punching their ticket to the NLCS. On the ice, the Winnipeg Jets hang on for the 3-2 win against Colorado. Washington takes down the Pittsburgh Penguins 5-3. The Edmonton Oilers pick up the 5-2 win over Anaheim. Across the NBA preseason, Indiana picks up the 123-112 win over Minnesota. The Chicago Bulls grab the 124-117 win over Phoenix. The OKC Thunder fall 128-126 to the Milwaukee Bucks. Facing down an 0-15 season, the Ottawa Redblacks are turning to McLeod Bethel-Thompson as the starting quarterback on Friday when Ottawa takes on the BC Lions. What could be his final appearance in the CFL, the 38-year-old will get the start before Ottawa puts in rookie Bryson Barnes to close out the year. A win on Friday for the BC Lions will punch their playoff tickets. The Wheatley Sharks have improved to 5-4 this PGHL season, beating Walpole Island 6-2. Sharks outshot the Wild 45-26 in the win. And in the GOHL, London down Hamilton 5-1, while the St. Mary's Lincoln shut out LaSalle 5-0. And that is a look at sports. I'm Nick Powell.
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19: 8:10 here on a Thursday morning is Chatham Kent's greatest hits, 99.1 CKXS, as we are definitely well in to the final quarter of 2026. I saw that a website, Nameberry, which is the usual kind of like top baby names of this year and baby name trends of next year. The baby name trends, I'm hoping they're wrong. But at the same time, I guess it's original. Here are some of the baby name trends that are being expected to head into the year. Number one, they say one of... I hate how they're describing it. They're calling it name maxing.
20: Oh, my God.
19: It's a blending of two names together to make it fully maxed out. So, like, if you take the name Maeve and you take the name Avery, you combine it into Mavery.
20: Oh.
19: Things like that, right?
20: Interesting.
19: Yeah. So, like, Tony and Neil. Toneel.
21: That's like toenail.
19: Toenail. Yeah, right. Toneel.
20: You get Tony, now you thing. Get the toenail.
19: Some of the other trends they're seeing with the success of the Odyssey, they're seeing trends in names like Ajax, Calypso, even Homer is making a comeback, which is kind of rad. Yeah, I know that's what people are going to think first and foremost.
20: Yeah.
19: Also, they're saying the World Cup has had a lot of influence as well. Baby Enzo. Baby Hayland, things like that. Names ending in Omi. I don't know where this comes from, but Tomi, Aomi, Xiaomi.
20: Okay, Xiaomi.
19: Yeah, there's also a bunch of medieval names that are making a comeback. These are actually kind of cool. Agnes, Winifred, Archibald. Like, those are pretty rad names.
21: Yeah, I'd do that.
19: That's a strong name right there.
20: Archie?
19: Archibald?
20: Yeah.
19: Well, yeah, and well, the funny thing is that older nicknames as a proper name are coming back. So, Archie, properly, not Archibald, but Archie.
20: Wow.
19: Ernie. Ozzy, things like that. Clifton, Cove, Fisher, Reef, and Tide. Coastal baby
20: I've known
19: names.
20: A lot of Fishers, yeah.
19: European place names like Florence, Marbella, Oslo, and Roma. And if you want to be showy about it, opulent names like Kashmir, Golden, Hampton, and Trust.
21: Don't do those ones.
19: Yeah, there's some good ones and some bad ones on this list. HuffPost posted a larger list if you want to take a peek, if you are expecting, and I guess you want to make a splash with something trendy. I like going back to, honestly, I really like the names Agnes, Winifred, and Archibald.
21: Right? I like the old-timey names, and those are super old-timey.
19: And classic, you know? Yeah, I feel like they won't go out of style at all. And they all have, like, kind of good nicknames, right? Yeah. Winifred's Winnie. Archibald's Archie.
20: Aggie for Agnes?
19: Yeah. Nessie, though. Yeah, I know.
20: The Loch Ness Monster.
19: Exactly. I know a certain sea serpent that has that name as well. Once again, HuffPost has posted the full list over there if you want to go check it out. I guess, like, I'm trying to combine our names. Yeah. I don't think it can be done.
20: No. Tony, Tanner.
21: Tanthony.
19: Tanthony. Ooh. There we go.
20: I like that.
19: All right. Tanthony. That's our couple name. If we ever finally get together, Tone.
20: Will they, won't
19: Here's
20: they?
19: Sly and the Family Stone on XS.

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1: I have no birthdays today.
0: Okay, good to know. We've got the Dresden Legion birthday list, which is quite extensive today. Happy birthday to Sandra Parsons, Tracy Watson, Portia Tooney, Rook Olette, June Lapp, and Cass Hartman.
1: I have some celebrity birthdays to add to the list. Angus T. Jones, who is the half-man in Two and a Half Men. The half-man is now 33 years old today.
0: And would like to not be remembered for Two and a Half Men.
1: He found religion and denounced the show. But he did return for the finale, I guess. Bruno Mars is 41 years old. Nick Cannon is 46, which is wild. 46, he's got, 25 kids?
0: At least.
1: Matt Damon is 56 years old. Good old Will Hunting himself. Mm-hmm. Karen Parsons, a.k.a. Hillary Banks of Fresh Prince, is 60 years old.
0: Oh, my.
1: SNL alum Daryl Hammond is 71. Robert Cool Bell of Cool and the Gang is 76 years old. Ellen Ripley, a.k.a. Sigourney Weaver, 77 years old today. There is no Dana, only Azul. Chevy Chase is 83. R.L. Stine, also turning 83 here today. Paul Hogan is 87 years old. And the late Johnny Ramone passed away back in 2004. Would be celebrating a birthday here today. That's your birthdays and anniversaries brought to you by Dr. Mike Cho Young, Dr. Abby Gonzalez, and the team at McNaughton Family Dental. 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

XS weather. We're going to see lots of sunshine heading into Thanksgiving weekend. We'll see mainly sunny skies today. High getting up to 20 degrees. Clear tonight as well. Low falling down to 7. Tomorrow, pretty similar to today. Sunny with a high of 20 degrees. Cloudy period tomorrow night. Low falling to 12. A mix of sun and cloud on Saturday with a high of 25. And Sunday is looking cloudy. A chance of showers and a high of 20 degrees. Right now, clear skies and sunshine over James Street in downtown Wallaceburg. We're sitting at 8 degrees Celsius. 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
1: Good morning. From the 99.1 Newsroom, I'm Robin Brady. Charges have now been laid after the Veterans Memorial crosswalk in Erie was vandalized this past summer. A pickup truck defaced the crosswalk by doing a burnout early the morning of July 25th. Using security footage and public tips, Chatham-Kent police were able to identify a suspect and issued a warrant for the arrest of a 19-year-old from Tilbury. The accused was taken into custody this past Saturday and charged with mischief over $5,000. He has since been released from custody, but will be back in court at a later date. Chatham-Kent's housing market saw a major surge last month, with home sales reaching a five-year high for September. According to the latest figures from the Chatham-Kent Association of Realtors, 115 homes changed hands, a nearly 13% boost compared to last year. While new listings dipped slightly, active inventory remains at a 10-year high, with 572 units on the market. Meanwhile, buyers saw a slight dip in prices, with the average home selling for just under $411,000, down 4% from last September. And a Wallaceburg woman living with epilepsy is stepping up this month to raise money and awareness for her disease. Lindsay Rollins is participating in the 1 in 100 challenge, walking 100 kilometers throughout the month of October in support of Epilepsy Canada and the 1 in 100 Canadians living with the disease. Rollins, who was diagnosed when she was just 6 years old, hopes her efforts will fund vital research and help break down the stigma surrounding the neurological disorder. You can find the link to support her campaign on our website. And for more local news and information, visit cksfm.com. 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
1: Excess weather, mostly sunny today, a little breezy at times at the high of 20 Celsius. Overnight, dipping down to 7. Tomorrow, sunshine and a high of 20. Right now, we're sitting at 8 Celsius. Find your long-range forecast online at cksfm.com.
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8: Checking sports, the Tampa Bay Rays are off to the ALCS, who sweep the New York Yankees with a 4-3 win. The Cleveland Guardians avoid the sweep with a 9-3 win against the Chicago White Sox. In the NLDS, the LA Dodgers advance with a 4-1 win over the Atlanta Braves, while Milwaukee eliminates San Diego with a 3-1 win. Winnipeg Jets keep rolling, taking down the Colorado Avalanche 3-2. Elsewhere, the Pittsburgh Penguins fall 5-3 to Washington. Edmonton takes down Anaheim 5-2. And in the NBA preseason, the Indiana Pacers take down Minnesota with a 123-112 win. Chicago Bulls down Phoenix 124-117. The OKC Thunder fall short 128-126 to the Milwaukee Bucks. And that is a good sports. I'm Nick Powell.
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29: 8:38 here on a Thursday morning is Chatham Kent's Greatest Hits, 99.1 CKXS, as we're getting closer and closer to a Thanksgiving long weekend. Just like a day's work and then another day's work and then 3 days of, I don't know, nonstop running around.
24: Right.
29: But hopefully you get some time to see some family, have some good food, and all of that good stuff. And speaking of good food, your last opportunity to grab up great food and great handmade items at the downtown Wallaceburg Farmers Market is happening this Saturday.
24: Wow.
29: 8 a.m. to 12 noon in Municipal Parking Lot D, the downtown Wallaceburg Farmers Market will host their last market of the year.
24: And what? What a brag to bring something from the market to dinner, you know? This is local.
29: Absolutely. It's definitely a great opportunity to get something for a loved one, to grab something for your decor if you were going to be hosting, or grab dessert and give your oven a little bit of a break.
24: Okay. Yeah.
29: That's always good as well. So the downtown Wallaceburg Farmers Market has been going strong all throughout the spring, summer, and fall. And they're going to be wrapping up this Saturday, 8 a.m. until 12 noon. If you haven't been to a farmers market all year, this is your last chance to do so. And looking at the weather forecast, Saturday looks like it's going to be a beauty. A high around 25 degrees with a mix of sun and cloud. So you'll be able to kind of walk into the farmer's market wherever you're parking near downtown Wallaceburg. Be a nice stroll in and you'll be able to grab up some great items, support local vendors before they head back to winter to do all of their winter work. And hopefully we see them back again in the springtime. So if you're looking for more details, head over to the Downtown Wallaceburg Farmers Market Facebook page. And while you're at it, don't forget to follow the Downtown Wallaceburg BIA page because they have lots of fun stuff planned all the way through the Halloween season and into the holidays. They got Frostfest on the calendar for November and a very special Halloween day for the kiddos planned in Downtown Wallaceburg that we're going to be talking about very soon after this Thanksgiving long weekend. Make sure to follow your downtown Wallaceburg BIA. Here's No Doubt on 99.1 CKXS.
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0: Green Day on 99.1 CKXS. Chatham Kent's greatest hits. Broadcasting live from James Street here in downtown Wallaceburg. We are almost into the Thanksgiving long weekend. And around these parts, the Thanksgiving long weekend is home to the Brigden Fair. Joining us on the phone lines here today is Dennis Robinson here from the Brigden Fair. He was named Golden Ambassador of the Fair last year, and he is one of the longtime volunteers for this event and the publicity convener for the Brigden Fair. Dennis, thank you for joining us on the show again here today.
1: Thank you for having me. And we're looking forward to a fantastic weekend. And our theme this year is Through the Fair Gate. So we want to see everyone come through the new Fair Gate and enjoy agriculture at its best.
0: Yeah, and that's actually a good place for us to start here this morning, Dennis, because as they enter the Brigden Fair this year, entry is going to look a little bit different, and I think it's going to be very well received. So tell us how entry into those fair through those new fair gates is going to work this year.
1: When you proceed to Brigden, come down 80 Highway and look for gates A and B and drive right in. And you will be directed for parking. And if you have a handicap sticker, you will be directed that way. Get parked, and people movers and golf carts are going to be available and shuttle you over to the admission gates. You pay your admission and walk right on the grounds and enjoy everything that is set up and ready for you. It's to save the congestion on that main gate that you have seen it before, three rows of cars, pay one at a time, and then move on. This way you can drive onto the grounds, find your parking spot, get situated, and then proceed to the admission gate.
0: Yeah, I think that's gonna run a lot smoother here this year, and I think a lot of folks are going to be happy to see that as they come in, especially with the lovely weather that it's looking like the weekend is going to bring us. So let's get into it and what we're going to see, because Friday night, tomorrow night, is going to be a really exciting kickoff for the Brigden Fair. You guys are going to be hosting Horsepower on Friday night with two really interesting events. So tell us a little bit about what's going to be going down with those horses and tractors.
1: At 4 o'clock, the Central Ontario horse pullers will be hooking to the sled, testing their horsepower and seeing how much weight they can pull. That will happen in the Coliseum. We're anticipating 20 plus horses, 10 teams, teamsters, and the hookers. They have to watch their fingers, because when they drop that eye into the ring, those horses know that it's time to pull. And very exciting, the adrenaline rush. And at 6:30, we will turn it over to the gas and diesel powered truck and tractor pull, and by midnight we should have the pull taken out of everything.
0: Wow, that's going to be exciting. It's going to be fun to watch for sure. The horses and the roar of the tractors as well. So that's Friday night. But the rest of the entire weekend is looking packed with all of those favorites. So what else is going to be featured here at the Brigden Fair again this year?
1: In the exhibition hall, it is all the handcraft, the quilts, the baking, home-cooked food, every kind of pie that is imaginable will be served by the Homecraft ladies. I believe it's 150 some vendors are on site, so wow. You will have a choice from clothing to kettle corn to candy apples, you name it. Food vendors of every taste and description are set up or will be set up and serving. Livestock shows, beef cattle, sheep, light horses, heavy horses, and ag in the classroom or ag awareness tomorrow. 400 plus students coming to the grounds. And like a scavenger hunt, you have to find different centers and learn about what is grown and produced in Lambton and Kent County.
0: Well, that's great for the kids, and the kids are definitely a big focus at the Brigden Fair each and every year, because the Midway is always such a big hit with those kids, and that's going to be running all weekend long.
1: Correct. There is. They are set up, and we'll be testing the rides today. Last night, Brigden Fair Board provided the Midway personnel with a sit-down roast turkey dinner to start the Thanksgiving weekend. When they arrive on the grounds, they are partnered with us, and they are there to serve the public and do it safely. And it is a partnership that has worked well, and we want it to continue, and we want the public to enjoy those rides.
0: Yeah, it's always a huge hit at the Midway throughout the Brigden Fair weekend. And speaking of huge hits, I'm hearing rumors that the Lumberjacks are going to be back again this year. Is that correct?
1: Yes, sir. They are. The poles are up, and they will move in and be on the grounds definitely Sunday and Monday.
0: That's going to be a fun watch as well. It's always great to watch the Lumberjacks do their thing, and it's always a big hit, family-friendly event that draws huge crowds to those grandstands over at the Brigden Fair. The helicopter rides also are going to be back this year, and it is looking like, especially for the early parts of the weekend, the weather is pretty well looking great for Brigden Fair.
1: Yes, we are thrilled with what the forecast is and want to suggest to people that on Friday, come on in. It's $5 admission up until 4 o'clock and then turns over to $20 for the horsepower events. Any groups and retirement homes, come on in, look the displays over. And for the Midway family plan, buy your coupons up until 3 o'clock. On Friday, October 9th, and then they are good all weekend. 18 coupons for $23, and that is a $20 or 20% savings if you buy them during the weekend. So, and the Lumberjacks are there Saturday, Sunday, Monday. I said just Sunday, Monday. I meant Saturday, Sunday, Monday.
0: Excellent. Saturday, Sunday, Monday for those Lumberjacks. Now, I know there's lots of ground to cover for you and me here on the radio, but for folks who want to read up a little bit more on their own, where can they find more details about the Brigden Fair online, Dennis?
1: I just drew a blank, but I believe WW Brigden Fair and... yeah, just look up our web and you will find the information. And right at my fingertips, I do not have it. My apologies.
0: That's okay. I just found it here.
1: www.brigdonfair.ca.
0: Yes, indeed. www.brigdonfair.ca. This is going to give you everything you need from exhibitors right on through to Midway to ride tickets and the schedule of those upcoming events, when the Lumberjacks are going to be there. Through the Fair Gate is the theme of this year. Enjoy a Thanksgiving tradition right here in the community. It is the kickoff to fall for Lambton County, that is for sure. So make sure you spend some time with the family out at the Brigden Fair this weekend. The sun's going to be shining. It's going to be a great time. Dennis, thank you so much for your time here this morning. Anything else you want to add for the listeners before we let you go, sir?
1: Just thank you, Tanner, for helping us promote it. And we welcome everyone through those gates. And just happy Thanksgiving to everyone in Lambton, Kent County and surrounding area that support us.
0: It's going to be a lot of fun, and we're going to be down there each and every day throughout the weekend, broadcasting live at Brigden Fair 2026, a long-standing tradition right here in Lambton and Kent County. We got more of Chatham Kent's greatest hits on the way, checking traffic and weather coming up next.
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8: Taking another look at the roads around Chatham-Kent, things are moving pretty well with no major issues to speak of. Buses are running, but we have a few that are behind schedule today. The Bee, the Butterfly, and the Football are anywhere between 10 to 35 minutes behind schedule, so give some extra time as you're waiting for the bus this morning. If you are out on the 401, we've got an eastbound lane closure near Harwich Road. That should be done by 3:30 this afternoon. And in Chatham, Park Avenue West closed from Kyle Drive to Wedgwood should be finished by noon today. If you're filling up the tank, gas at most stations across Chatham-Kent sitting around $1.79.
0: 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We're going to take a peek at your Access weather forecast coming up alongside your Access news headlines. 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
1: Good morning. From the 99.1 Newsroom, I'm Robin Brady. Charges have now been laid after the Veterans Memorial crosswalk in Erie was vandalized this past summer. A pickup truck defaced the crosswalk by doing a burnout early the morning of July 25th. Using security footage and public tips, Chatham-Kent police were able to identify a suspect and issued a warrant for the arrest of a 19-year-old from Tilbury. The accused was taken into custody this past Saturday and charged with mischief over $5,000. He has since been released from custody, but will be back in court at a later date. Chatham-Kent's housing market saw a major surge last month, with home sales reaching a five-year high for September. According to the latest figures from the Chatham-Kent Association of Realtors, 115 homes changed hands, a nearly 13% boost compared to last year. While new listings dip slightly, active inventory remains at a 10-year high, with 572 units on the market. Meanwhile, buyers saw a slight dip in prices, with the average home selling for just under $411,000, down 4% from last September. And a Wallaceburg woman living with epilepsy is stepping up this month to raise money and awareness for her disease. Lindsay Rollins is participating in the 1 in 100 challenge, walking 100 kilometers throughout the month of October in support of Epilepsy Canada and the 1 in 100 Canadians living with the disease. Rollins, who was diagnosed when she was just 6 years old, hopes her efforts will fund vital research and help break down the stigma surrounding the neurological disorder. You can find the link to support her campaign on our website. And for more local news and information, visit ckxsfm.com. We'll check the forecast next.
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1: Excess weather, mostly sunny today, a little breezy at times, at the high of 20 Celsius. Overnight, dipping down to 7. Tomorrow, sunshine and a high of 20. Right now, we're sitting at 8 Celsius. Find your long-range forecast online at ckxsfm.com.
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1: Taking our first look at the financial markets this morning. The TSX opens the day at 35,041. The S&P 500 sitting at 7,801. The Dow Jones will hit the morning bell at 51,179. And the NASDAQ begins the trading day at 27,538. Crude up $3.36 a barrel to $91.64. Gold is up $8 to $4,148 an ounce. And the loonie trading at 70.1 cents U.S. With your Morning Market Watch, I'm Robin Brady.
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There's Julian Baker covering Soundgarden's Fell on Black Days, your XS cover story here on 99.1 CKXS. Randy joins us again from the downtown Wallaceburg BIA. And this is the last time for 2026 that we're

0: down and support everybody, because that's what keeps the farmers market alive in our downtown core, which is fantastic.
1: Mm-hmm.
0: So we've got a number of different vendors. So, I mean, you want to grab some beautiful flowers for your host this weekend. You certainly can do that. Maybe some Thanksgiving squash you want to grab. There'll mm-hmm. be lots of that. Or a pie to enjoy after all of your turkey. There's also lots of things to grab and look at, you know, creeping up to Christmas.
1: Wow.
0: I know it's just Thanksgiving, but creeping up that way, you know, you've got lots of different things to look at, explore, and collect.
1: Yeah, there's lots to see at that last downtown Wallsburg Farmers Market. The other cool thing you guys did this year is you partnered up with the Wallsburg and District Council for the Arts, and you had great live music throughout the season as
0: Absolutely.
1: Well.
0: Absolutely. We have had so many fantastic local artists come down and play for us, which is fantastic.
1: It creates a good atmosphere out
0: Absolutely,
1: there at the market.
0: Absolutely, it does.
1: Now, the one thing I also wanted to ask you before we wrap things up here today is I saw online with Halloween in the forecast here.
0: Yes.
1: You guys are having some fun and festivities for the kids on Halloween afternoon before the trick-or-treating begins later on.
0: Yes, so it'll be from 10 until 2. You know, a variety of different games. We will have Chatham Kent Police on site just offering some tips and tricks to stay safe that night, mm-hmm. which is fantastic. We're going to have a costume contest for the kids as well. And then we are also kind of partnering with the brewery. They're going to have some games as well on their patio. So it'll be a great afternoon. So come on down and enjoy some Halloween festivities.
1: We don't get that Saturday Halloween very often.
0: No, we don't.
1: So it's nice that we could celebrate it in a big way. So that's going to happen 10 to 2 right here in downtown Wallaceburg. And we'll be talking about that more as we get closer to the big day. Randy, it's been a blast talking to you all throughout this farmers market season. And, you know, I think before we know it, we'll be joining one another again to talk about the next one.
0: We sure will.
1: We got more of Chatham Kent's greatest hits on the way. We're right back at it with Pat Benatar coming up next.
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5: Time now for a candidate profile. Today, we're with Darren Caniff, running for re-election for mayor of Chatham Kent. Darren, what inspired you to run for re-election?
6: I'm running again because I really believe we're at an important point in our community's growth, and I want to keep building on it. Over the past 8 years, I've worked hard to change the conversation around Chatham Kent, and I believe that work has put our community in a really promising path. We're in a strong position for the future. Since 2018, we've significantly reduced our debt, made major investments in our core infrastructure, and attracted hundreds of new businesses. I've also seen our community grow in so many other ways. New residents are moving here, our downtowns are being revitalized, arts and culture are thriving, and there's more to do for people of all ages. My vision for Chatham Kent is simple. I want it to be a place for my kids, and someday my grandkids will always want to call home. I truly believe the progress is just the beginning, and I'm ready to lead our community into an exciting next chapter.
5: What sets you apart from the other candidates?
6: I think it comes down to two things, passion and experience. Both are essential to doing this job well. I'm a passionate supporter of Chatham Kent. Like every community, we have our challenges, but they can't become the whole story. We have so much to celebrate and promote, and I believe our municipality needs a leader who speaks about this community with pride and sets a direction for a positive future. But passion alone doesn't run a municipality. You need experience to back it up. Before becoming mayor, I spent over 30 years in finance and strategic leadership, setting the direction for a large organization and managing budgets in the hundreds of millions were not new to me when I was first elected. I also hold a business degree, a CPA designation, and a chartered director's certification.

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0: Sloan, 99.1 CKXS, Chatham Kent's greatest hits, broadcasting from James Street in downtown Wallaceburg. Tanner, Robin, and Sony waking up with you here today. Now, we mentioned this in the early parts of the show, but a reminder to folks that the online voting for the municipal election is going to be opening up here in just a few minutes. That will begin at 10 a.m.
1: Yeah, 10 o'clock. We've got the online voting open. It will run through to the end of next week for those who like doing the online voting. We've also got advance polls that are going to be open for 3 days next week on the 15th, 16th, and 17th. Unless you want to wait for the 26th. I know many of us have made up our minds by now, but there's still time.
0: Yeah, absolutely. And I know there's a lot of people that just enjoy the tradition of Election Day itself, you know, going and seeing the fellow members of their ward heading over to their polling locations. The one thing we also want to mention is, you know, with different boundary changes and things like that, just make sure you refer to the mailer you got in with your polling location on there. And if you are going to be voting in person, bring all the appropriate ID and that voter card as well. It's going to make things nice and easy for the folks who are volunteering at the polling stations. We got more details on this over at CKXSFM.com, which is your resource for this year's municipal election. We'll take a peek at your XS weather forecast coming up here in just a few. Back at it with the Guess Who next.
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1: Excess weather, mostly sunny today, a high of 20 Celsius. Clear overnight with a low near 7 degrees. Sunshine once again tomorrow and a high of 20. Find your long-range forecast online at ckxsfm.com.
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0: Three Doors Down on 99.1 CKXS. That is going to do it for us in our time with you here today. I'm going to be headed out to Chad and Megan's No Frills in Chatham. That is the one, the newer one on St. Clair for our Thanksgiving food drive.
1: Excellent timing to make sure that we're helping those who need a little lift up this Thanksgiving.
0: Yeah, and obviously with inflation and grocery prices just continuing to rise from seemingly week to week to week, it's definitely been never been more important than right now to add a little bit of extra stock to our local food banks for the folks who need a little bit of extra help here around the time of Thanksgiving. And we like to plan this for just before the weekend, so when you're going to grab up everything you need for your family get-togethers and your Thanksgiving weekend, the idea is just add a few extra items here and slip it to us at the front door on your way out, and we'll make sure to get it into the hands of those organizations that help out folks right here in the community.
1: Very nice.
0: So all the donations will stay in the communities they are collected. We're going to be in Chatham and Corunna here today. So I'll be with Dan Moore in Chatham at the Chatham Makin's No Frills here in downtown Chatham from 10 until noon. And then Greg Hetherington's going to be out at the Corunna No Frills at 1 o'clock. So whether you're in either of those areas, swing on by, drop off your donations, grab some stuff for your family Thanksgiving. We're going to make it nice and easy, and then we're going to take it right over ourselves to the local area. I believe I'm stopping off here at Outreach for Hunger on my way back in. Dan's got a car going to a different food bank in Chatham as well, but all donations will remain in the communities that they are collected in. More details at CKXSFM.com and over the 99.1 CK Access Facebook page. 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
0: Chad and Ken's greatest hits, 99.1 CKXS, live from Chad and Megan's No Frills on St. Clair Street here in Chatham, located right beside the Shoppers Drug Mart across from McDonald's on St. Clair. We're going to be set up here until 12 noon collecting items for local area food banks. So on your way in, you're going to see Dan and myself. We got these lists of some of the items that our food drives, that our food banks locally are looking for, and we'll hand you one of those. On your way in, you can grab something while you're shopping and doing your Thanksgiving preparations. But also, No Frills right here in Chatham has provided a bunch of different donation bags that contain some of those essential items that food banks are looking for. You can purchase those right up at the counter, and we can put them right here in our cart and get them into the hands of folks that need them here around Thanksgiving. So swing on by Chad and Megan's No Frills here on St. Clair Street in Chatham and do a little bit of shopping for yourself and a little bit for those in need. We're live on location from Chad and Megan's No Frills for a Thanksgiving food drive with 99.1 CKXS.
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1: 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If you're coming out to the Glasshouse, make sure you give yourself lots of time so you can enjoy all of the offerings here. Now, Pam, fall is here, and oh my goodness, that sweater with puppies is adorable.
2: Oh yes, pink martini.
1: You have got a little bit of everything here. What colors are we seeing this fall?
2: Well, if you look out there, what's your dominant color? It's brown. Like, it's brown everything. Brown, brown, brown, brown. But everybody seems to love it. It's like the new black, right? I don't know. It's selling, so that's what we're good. We're happy.
1: So, the boutique has got a ton of great stuff. Guys, when it comes in, though, limited stock, right? So if you're wanting your boots, which are in now, or that fall outfit, you know, Thanksgiving is this weekend. And if you don't have something cute yet, Pam and the girls here will help you out. It's Rebecca at the Glasshouse for 99.1 CKXS.
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9: 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And today until 12 noon, we're going to be collecting donations for the local area food banks. So collecting non-perishable items. You'll see Dan and me right out front, and we have these lists of some of the items that the local food banks are most in need of. Now, a lot of those are your non-perishable vegetables, your canned goods, your cereal, your peanut butter jam, pancake mix, things like that. But a lot of the items that are very much so in need are some of those hygiene items as well. So shampoo, hand soap, laundry soap, toothbrushes, toothpaste, deodorant, things like that. And those are usually some of the items that the local area food banks are looking for the most. So while you're here collecting some of your items for your Thanksgiving, just consider maybe buying a few items for the local area food banks. You could drop them off with us and we'll bring them right to the Outreach for Hunger on our way out. So swing on by Chad and Megan's No Frills today. Grab some stuff for yourself and help out our local area food banks. This year's food drive is brought to you by Chad and Megan's No Frills, the Dalios Clinic, and Wellings of Corunna. It's Tanner here broadcasting live from Chad and Megan's No Frills for our annual Thanksgiving food drive with 99.1 CKXS.
4: Excess weather, mostly sunny today, a high of 20 Celsius. Clear overnight with a low near 7 degrees. Sunshine once again tomorrow and a high of 20. Find your long-range forecast online at ckxsfm.com.
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I say you look so fine that I really wanna make you mine. 4, 5, 6, come on and get your kicks. 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
1: 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Fall is here, and with fall, it's actually time for planting, isn't it, Liz?
2: It is. Fall is the perfect time to plant, but now is the time where you're going to want to plant your spring bulbs. Those are the bulbs that you plant now. They go through the cold winter months and inside the ground, and then they have those beautiful blooms in the spring. We have a great, great selection right now of tulips and daffodils, some hyacinths, some crocuses, so it's a great time to come on out and take advantage of the great selection that we have now before it dwindles down.
1: Okay, lots of stuff happening at the Glasshouse. We're here all day today to talk about why you should come into these doors this weekend. It's Rebecca at the Glasshouse for 99.1 CKXS.
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11: Live from Chad and Megan's No Frills on St. Clair Street here in Chatham, located right beside the Shoppers Drug Mart across from McDonald's on St. Clair. We're going to be set up here until 12 noon collecting items for local area food banks. So on your way in, you're going to see Dan and myself. We got these lists of some of the items that our food banks locally are looking for, and we'll hand you one of those on your way in. You can grab something while you're shopping and doing your Thanksgiving preparations, but also No Frills right here in Chatham has provided a bunch of different donation bags that contain some of those essential items that food banks are looking for. You can purchase those right up at the counter, and we can put them right here in our cart and get them into the hands of folks that need them here around Thanksgiving. So swing on by Chad and Megan's No Frills here on St. Clair Street in Chatham and do a little bit of shopping for yourself and a little bit for those in need. We're live on location from Chad and Megan's No Frills for a Thanksgiving food drive with 99.1 CKXS.

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1: Rebecca here at the Glasshouse Nursery and Garden Center, Creek Road in Chatham, hanging out with Pam now inside Mitchell Boutique. Fall is here. There are so many cute sweaters, bags, and boots in this place. Pam, is your fall stock all here at this point?
2: Well, it's all here, but it keeps coming. So I don't know how much more I ordered, but it looks like I ordered a lot more. So every day we're getting a new box. The holiday wears just started to come in yesterday. So the girls are working on that right now. But most of the lines are here and fully complete. There's still a little bit that will come just before Christmas. But okay. Our Tribal, Charlie B, those are big lines here. Soya Concept, our DK line, which is Franzi, Ishibi Young, Culture. It's a little higher, a little more high fashion than maybe Tribal and Charlie B.
1: Okay.
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2: So we can fit any size and we can fit any taste, as you can see.
1: Yes.
2: We have stuff for your 13-year-old and we have stuff for you and we have stuff for your grandmother.
1: Oh, I love it. Sounds like a good place to come for a girl's day. Lots of stuff here, but again, it is a boutique. You have to get it before it's gone. So if you're looking for something for this weekend, come on out to the Glasshouse. They have got a ton of great fall selection, and I am absolutely loving the richness of the fall colors here this year. It's Rebecca at the Glasshouse for 99.1 CKXS.
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5: Chatham Kent's greatest hits, 99.1 CKXS, as we are broadcasting from Chad and Megan's No Frills on St. Clair in Chatham, located right beside Shoppers Drug Mart across from McDonald's. We're going to be here until 12 noon today collecting non-perishable food donations, hygiene item donations, and then all donations collected here today are going to go to the Salvation Army in Chatham, as well as Outreach for Hunger right here in Chatham. So while you're heading in to do a little bit of Thanksgiving shopping, grab a few extra items for folks here in need right in the community. All donations will remain local. And if you're looking for what to shop for, Dan and I are going to be right out front of Chad and Megan's No Frills, handing out pamphlets with just a list of some of the items that the food banks are most in need of. And right now, I know that the hygiene items are in big need. They're looking for things like shampoo, hand soap, toothpaste, toothbrushes, feminine hygiene products. Those are the things that tend to be under donated around this time of year, but we will accept all non-perishable food items, canned goods, and anything like that. So swing on by Chad and Megan's No Frills, grab some stuff for yourself, and drop off some items for the Salvation Army and Outreach for Hunger. We're broadcasting live with 99.1 CKXS.

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1: It's Rekha back at the Glasshouse Nursery and Garden Center, Creek Road in Chatham. The fall color sale is on now. And we talked last week, David, about how fall is actually a great time for a ton of gardening. Why is that?
2: Yes, this is obviously one of the best times of year to plant. And the reason being is you're getting these warm days, lots of sunshine, and cooler nights. Plants respond very, very well to that. They root faster. As opposed to the summer where they're stressed by the heat and the drought. So honestly, one of the best times of year to plant by far.
1: Okay, and you have got some amazing savings specifically for our Garden Club members this weekend, Friday, Saturday, Sunday only.
2: Yes, this is probably our biggest and most all-inclusive sale of the year. So 25% off everything nursery-wide. If that wasn't good enough, everything tagged with a yellow flagging tape is 50%. And then above that, orange flagging tape, 75%. Absolutely unreal savings on a lot of plant material.
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12: Chad and Ken's greatest hits, 99.1 CKXS. And we've been out front of Chad and Megan's No Frills here on St. Clair in Chatham. And the namesake man himself, Chad, is joining us out front for our Thanksgiving food drive. Chad, so far, the good people and your shoppers, your regulars, they have been so generous thus far. And we are doing gangbusters out front of Chad and Megan's No Frills. Just want to say from all of us here at CKXS, thanks for being a part of the Thanksgiving food drive, Chad.
13: Oh, I really appreciate you guys inviting me to be a part of this. I like to do this thing with the food bank. I do lots of different things throughout the year with food bank, so really help those people that I really need.
12: The one thing we've noticed that's been a big hit thus far, Chad, are the $5 donation bags. And I wanted to give you a chance to explain these to the listeners, because when we leave, these are still going to be here and available for purchase. And you guys have put these together in the store. So tell us what's going on here.
13: All right, so we just kind of picked some main items that we figured the food bank would need to help support them. Just got it all put together in a bag so that you can just grab it, go through the till, pay the $5, and we can drop it right in the cart to give to the food bank. So it just kind of makes it simpler for the customers just to help out and support the local food banks.
12: Yeah, it's so easy. You just give them those $5 right at the till, and these donations go right to local area food banks. One of the coolest things that's happened so far today is Tim from Maple Leaf stopped on by. A little bit random, but he's taking our good man Dan on a bit of a shopping spree here today and donating. How'd that come about?
13: He's a local rep for the Maple Leaf Foods, which is a local Canadian company, which so he just happened to come in, and he's a big supporter of the store and throughout my years of working in retail. So he's spending $100 to help support the food bank. So it's great to see a Canadian company and helping support Canadian families.
12: This is a big food weekend, Chad, and you guys are going to be open and collecting donations through these bags all throughout this weekend. So we really appreciate you being here with us for our Thanksgiving food drive and everything you guys do for the community. Thanks, Chad. Yeah,
13: thank you. I appreciate it.
12: We're going to broadcast live here until 12 noon at Chad and Megan's No Frills, right beside Shoppers on St. Clair. Come on by, do some shopping. If you don't see us out front, you can always grab up these $5 donation bags that Chad and the staff here at Chad and Megan's No Frills have put together. We're live with our Thanksgiving food drive brought to you by Chad and Megan's No Frills, Dalio's Clinic, and the Wellings of Corunna.
14: Excess weather, mostly sunny today, a high of 20 Celsius. Clear overnight with a low near 7 degrees. Sunshine once again tomorrow and a high of 20. Find your long-range forecast online at ckxsfm.com.
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2: 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And as I mentioned, up to 60% off.
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16: Chatham Kent's greatest hits, 99.1 CKXS, broadcasting from Chad and Megan's No Frills here today, doing our Thanksgiving food drive in partnership with Chad and Megan's No Frills, as well as Wellings of Corunna and the Dalios Clinic. We have been here since 10 a.m., and we've had some really, really generous folks dropping off items all throughout our time here. We now have 3 carts that are absolutely overflowing with non-perishable food items, canned goods, evaporated milks, pancake mix, cereals, and those hygiene items that are always in high demand at the local area food banks. We're going to be dropping these off at Salvation Army and Outreach for Hunger later on here today. So if you missed us here at Chad and Megan's No Frills in Chatham, you can still come on all throughout this Thanksgiving weekend to Chad and Megan's No Frills, St. Clair Street, right beside the Shoppers Drug Mart in the plaza across from McDonald's. And all throughout this Thanksgiving weekend, they're going to have these $5 donation bags for sale right there at the counter. So you'll be able to do it nice and easy. Just add it to your purchase here this weekend. Each bag contains items that are in dire need at our local area food banks, and all those donations are going to stay local. So if you missed us here today, don't forget, while you're shopping at Chad and Megan's No Frills, you can still purchase these donation bags and have an eye out for Greg Hetherington, who is going to be out at No Frills in Corunna a little bit later on. In less than 1 hour's time, I feel like we're going to start hearing from him. So thank you to everyone who donated, and thanks to everyone who's going to be donating throughout the weekend at Chad and Megan's No Frills here in Chatham for our Thanksgiving food drive.
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1: Good afternoon. From the 99.1 Newsroom, I'm Robin Brady. An arrest has been made in connection with an armed robbery on Walpole Island First Nation. Walpole Island Police, with support from Lambton OPP, West Region Emergency Response Team, and the OPP K-9 Unit, responded to a Tecumseh Road business just after 9 Tuesday morning after a suspect brandished a firearm, stole merchandise, and then fled on foot. Police were able to track down the suspect a short time later. The 42-year-old Walpole Island man faces charges of armed robbery and 2 counts of failing to comply with an undertaking. The accused was remanded into custody and is scheduled to appear in a Sarnia courtroom tomorrow. Meantime, anyone who might have information to help with the investigation is asked to contact the OPP or Crime Stoppers. An unruly contractor has been charged following a dispute at a business in Raleigh Township. Chatham-Kent police responded to a disturbance at a Talbot Road property Tuesday night. Authorities say a dispute had taken place after a former contractor was directed to leave but refused. The man fled and tried to hide when officers arrived but was tracked down with help from a police drone. A 51-year-old London man was removed from the property and has since been charged with trespassing. A Wallaceburg woman living with epilepsy is taking part in a national challenge to shine a light on her condition and raise funding for important research. Throughout the month of October, Lindsay Rollins will be walking the streets of Wallaceburg as part of the 1 in 100 challenge, walking 100 kilometers in support of Epilepsy Canada and the 1 in 100 Canadians who live with the disease. Rollins, who was diagnosed when she was just 6 years old, will be wearing purple during her walk, the color associated with epilepsy.
2: I kind of mapped it out that if I do like roughly 4 to 5 kilometers a day, that I can do it the entire month. And I'll still have like a few days that if I don't feel good, like if my seizures kind of take control, that I can just take a rest.
1: For many of those living with epilepsy, daily life comes with challenges that others may never see. Rollins says she hopes that by taking part, she can raise awareness and help reduce the stigma surrounding the condition. And Chatham-Kent's electricity distributor is once again helping to feed those in need. Integris will be hosting its 14th annual Thanksgiving Community Luncheon tomorrow, supporting those facing challenges by serving up a warm meal. The luncheon will be held at the Spirit and Life Center on Wellington Street West in Chatham, starting at 11 a.m. and continuing as long as supplies last. The meal is being prepared by Burns Restaurant, which has supported the event since its inception, and will be served up by Integris employees. For more local news and information, visit CKXSFM.com. We'll check the forecast next.
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1: Excess weather, a mix of sun and cloud this afternoon, windy at times and a high of 20 Celsius, dipping down to 5 degrees overnight, sunshine tomorrow with a high of 20. Looking ahead to the start of the Thanksgiving weekend, a mix of sun and cloud Saturday, 25 degrees, and cloudy on Sunday with some showers possible and a high of 20. Right now, 18 Celsius. Coming up next, Nick Powell takes a look at sports.
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8: Chugging sports, the Chicago White Sox are back home with a chance to advance to the ALCS, taking on the Cleveland Guardians. If necessary, Game 5 goes on Saturday. It's a late window for the Toronto Maple Leafs as they're out west. First off, in Vegas, taking on the Golden Knights at 10. The Montreal Canadiens stay home tonight, hosting the Nashville Predators. And the Ottawa Senators entertain Philadelphia. It's the start of Week 5 of the NFL, with the Dallas Cowboys at home taking on the 0-4 Tampa Bay Buccaneers. Kickoff at 8:15. Across the NBA preseason, the Cleveland Cavaliers are home to the Boston Celtics. Philadelphia stops at Brooklyn. New York Knicks host Washington. Stops division action tonight in the PGHL has the Blenheim Blades at home against Moortown. And the Chatham Maroons are back in action tonight, playing host to the winless Sarnia Legionnaires. Puck drop at Memorial Arena is set for 7 o'clock. And that is a look at sports. I'm Nick Powell.
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1: 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The S&P 500 dipped 15 points lower to 77.86. The Dow Jones lost 115 points to 51,064. And the NASDAQ fell 90 points to 27,448. Crude up $4.51 to $92.79 a barrel. Gold up $6, now trading at $4,147 an ounce, and the loonie trading at 70.2 cents U.S. With your noon market watch, I'm Robin Brady.
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14: Good afternoon. Here is the report for Thursday from Farm Market News at the University of Guelph Ridgetown campus. From Ontario Pork, Quebec's average price on Wednesday was $189.63 per 100 kilos dressed weight. The previous market's day CME constructed price was $78.82 U.S. per hundredweight dressed weight. Compared to the previous day, this was down 19 cents. At the Chicago Board of Trade today, the corn futures are slightly lower. December down 3.5 at 498.5. Soybean futures are slightly lower. November down 9.75 at 1287.75. And wheat futures are narrowly mixed, with December up 1.75 at 688.25. July down 1 at 708. Chatham Kent cash corn prices 639 to 644. Soybeans 1708 to 1718. And soft red winter wheat 813 to $8.33 per bushel. 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
16: 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We are a member organization of the OFA, and our goal is to lobby to help improve the economic and social well-being of farmers in Chatham-Kent, to provide members with information on agricultural issues, and to increase public awareness of agriculture and the food system. We also work to build stronger connections between farmers and the people who live, work, and shop here in Chatham-Kent. One of the ways we connect our community with local agriculture is through our Buy Local, Buy Fresh campaign. 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When you're shopping for your Thanksgiving menu, look close to home and buy local, buy fresh. Harvest season is upon us, so there will be an increase in farm equipment on the roads. It is important to be aware and slow down when approaching slow-moving vehicles and only pass when it is safe and legal to do so. Farm equipment takes up more room on the roads and may need to make wide turns to get into a field or driveway, so make sure to give them plenty of space. If you're a farmer and would like some reflective pass safely signs for your equipment, please contact our office by phone, email, or social media. Harvest also means long hours, unpredictable weather, and high stress. Just as we look out for safety on the roads, the Kent Federation of Agriculture wants to remind our farming community to look out for your and each other's mental well-being. If you or a family member are feeling overwhelmed, free, confidential support tailored for farmers is available 24/7 through the Farmer Wellness Initiative at 1-866-967-3151. You don't have to carry the load alone. 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Thanks for listening and supporting agriculture.
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23: Rebecca back at the Glasshouse Nursery and Garden Center, Creek Road in Chatham. And while these fall mornings are getting a little bit chilly for me, David, you were telling me this is the best time to be planting grass.
24: Yes, it definitely is. I'm actually going home tonight to do it up to my lawn. So yeah, you definitely want to get on to seeding, overseeding now, as well as getting that final round of fertilizer on. That's going to provide a quick green up as well as build strong roots for the winter, and you get a much, much better start in the spring.
23: Beautiful. Again, fall is a great time to be gardening. It's not a time for you to head on inside. It's not quite winter yet. And you were saying this is a great time for all plants because of the cooler weather.
24: Yes, we get asked that question quite often, and I do understand why people ask it. But yes, now is a great time to plant. Warmer days, cooler nights, plants love it, and they root much faster, which means you get a much better, stronger start in the spring.
23: And less watering to do than if you were to plant it in, say, July.
24: Yes, 100%. Lots of benefits to it.
23: Awesome. The experts here at the Glasshouse can help you figure out what works for your space and the best time to put it in. It's Rebecca at the Glasshouse for 99.1 CKXS.

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1: Rebecca back at the Glass House hanging out with David in the nursery. 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
2: 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So if you purchase two large buckets of any of the six colors we have to choose from, you're going to save 50% off that third bucket. Now, each of those large buckets is going to cover about 125 square feet, 2 inches thick, so definitely something that you want to do. If you've been thinking about it, now is the time to take advantage of the great savings.
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0: Excess weather, mostly sunny today, a high of 20 Celsius. Clear overnight with a low near 7 degrees. Sunshine once again tomorrow and a high of 20. Find your long-range forecast online at CKXSFM.com.
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1: Big on location in Corona, we're at the No Frills, where we're encouraging you to help a family this Thanksgiving. 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We're in Corunna today. 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All the food that we're gathering today, by the way, is going to the Presbyterian Church Food Bank that a lot of you use, give to, or utilize in Corunna. 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And fill out a ballot while you're here for a chance to win a $50 gift card or a turkey. All of that right here in Corunna. We're at Chris's No Frills. 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

0: Excess weather, mostly sunny today, a high of 20 Celsius. Clear overnight with a low near 7 degrees. Sunshine once again tomorrow and a high of 20. Find your long-range forecast online at CKXSFM.com.
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3: Yes, we don't want to forget about that. We're looking to make room for Christmas. And
2: no,
3: we need to.
2: Yeah, so
3: I know.
2: Gross.
3: I know. We've been doing that for quite a while. But yeah, on all floor models, up to 60% off. There is different makes, different models, different price points. So lots for you to see, lots for everyone. And now is the time to save. So take the time to browse around the outdoor showroom and see what we have to offer.
2: I mean, you got your cozy, you got your statement piece, a little bit of everything in so many colors as well. And if you buy it this fall, it's already ready for you that in the next spring. We've been talking all day about how to make spring easier. This is just another way. The team here at the Glasshouse has got you. I'm Rebecca for 99.1 CKXS.
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10: On location in Corunna today at the No Frills. Come by and see us. We're right across from Wellings of Corunna, which is a great fit because they are also one of our sponsors for the food drive today. 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Also, special thanks to the Dalios Clinic for supporting this initiative, and a special thanks to Conagra in Dresden. 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So a lot going on today here. We're here in Corunna till 3 p.m. Come by, make a donation, fill out a ballot for your chance to win a $50 gift card, or you can just give for the sake of giving and know that you're helping a family in need. 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
10: We're in Corona today, broadcasting live at No Frills. Chris's No Frills. 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And there's so many things in need. We're handing out some sheets so that you know exactly good things to get for those that are struggling this time of year. When we sit around the dinner table this Thanksgiving, I think how fortunate, how thankful we are for what we have. Some families need a little helping hand, and you can help them do that today here by joining us at No Frills in Corona. Special thanks to the No Frills in Chatham. We had a great turnout earlier today. So many great donations that have been done there. 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All the donations that we're getting here in Corona are going to the Presbyterian Church Food Bank. So it's staying right here local in your own backyard. We'll see you here with 99.1 FM.
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O'clock hour with I Just Want to Celebrate. And it's Thursday, Thursday, Friday Eve, Friday Junior. We're gearing up for the weekend and gearing up to celebrate Thanksgiving. Going to be a great one. But first, a check of your weather coming up after Fleetwood Mac, Tom Cochran, and King of Harvest.

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0: 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King Harvest there with Dancing in the Moonlight, and happy Thirsty Thursday, Friday Eve, Friday Junior, whatever you want to call it. We're dancing into the weekend, and not just any weekend, but Thanksgiving long weekend. Going to be a great one, spending some time with friends and family and checking out some great events in our community as well. We'll get to all that fun stuff real shortly, but first, let's take a look at your weather forecast for today. It is currently about 20 degrees Celsius or 67 degrees Fahrenheit. A mix of sun and cloud with a high of 20 or 68. Tonight, clear with a low of plus 5 or 41. For your long-range weather forecast, CKXSFM.com.
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9: At Chris's No Frills in Corunna. Hi, everyone. It's Greg helping out with the Thanksgiving food drive that's going on. Special thanks to the Dalios Clinic, Denture, Hearing, and Optical, as well as Wellings of Corunna. Great fit. They're right across the street from us here at Chris's No Frills. And if you missed it earlier, they are matching up to $1,000 in donations today here. So everything that you donate gets doubled. What a great gift. And thanks again to Chris's No Frills for supporting this. If you don't know what to get, Dan Moore has put together a great list of items that the food banks need. So things like canned fruit, canned pasta, canned potatoes, tomatoes, vegetables, pasta sauce, cereal's a great one. Peanut butter is extremely important and expensive and tough for families. So when you buy that, it goes a long way. And one of the things that I've learned from working with the food banks a little bit, whatever you like on your table is what another family would like too. So, you know, buy them the good stuff. Get them the Heinz ketchup, right? Get them the Kraft macaroni and cheese, those things.

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1: 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And that's exactly what they're doing tomorrow night at the Kiwanis Theater. It's going to be the Girls Night Out Comedy Night. 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
8: Access weather, mostly sunny today, a high of 20 Celsius. Clear overnight with a low near 7 degrees. Sunshine once again tomorrow and a high of 20. Find your long-range forecast online at ckxsfm.com.
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10: Doing our best to fill those shelves for Thanksgiving. 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How about a tip of the cap to our farmers that help put that food on our tables as well? They feed cities, and we want to thank our farmers, and we also want to thank you for donating today. Things like shampoos, hand soaps, laundry soaps, toothbrushes, toothpaste, those are some of the items that we sometimes forget about donating, but they're also needed at our food bank. So please help out where you can. A couple of you have asked, where's the donations going today here from Chris's No Frills? They go to the Presbyterian Church Food Bank that is right here in Corunna. 100% of all the items that we're gathering are staying right here in Corunna. Earlier today, we were in Chatham collecting for the food banks in Chatham, supporting Outreach for Hunger and also the Salvation Army. Today, we're helping out the Presbyterian Church Food Bank right here in Corunna. Come by and see us today. Special thanks again to the Dalios Clinic, to Wellings of Corunna, and of course, to you for supporting, helping to fill those shelves this Thanksgiving with our radio station, 99.1 FM, CKXS.
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0: The Eels with a Novocaine for the soul. And today was the day of our annual Thanksgiving food drive. We are just wrapping things up at Chris's No Frills in Corunna. We are there until 3 o'clock, so not too late to stop by and donate if you would like to do so. But a big thank you to everyone who stopped by at Chad and Megan's No Frills in Chatham earlier today, and everyone who's donated in Corunna as well. It's so nice to be able to come together and fill the food bank shelves just in time for Thanksgiving.
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9: One last time from Chris's No Frills. It's Greg on location today here. Special thanks to Dan Moore, our sales manager, who's helping out today here, helping to fill those shelves. We're handing out a list of great items that you can grab while you're shopping today for yourself and your Thanksgiving meal that you're preparing for this weekend. There's some families that need a little extra helping hand. And your way to do that? Donate an item or two. We're putting you into a ballot box for a chance to win some great items. So that part. And then, of course, special thanks to Wellings of Corunna matching everything that you're donating today too, up to $1,000. Dalio's Clinic is a big part of this to help us get the word out. One of our sponsors for today. And, of course, the No Frills that have been supporting our Thanksgiving food drive now for the last 3-4 years that we've been doing it. Some items to grab while you're out shopping today: jams, pancake mix, syrup, Hamburger Helper is a good one. Also, toilet paper, deodorants are also very much needed right now for our food banks. And once we leave here, it doesn't end. Keep giving to those food banks when you do a little bit of shopping. I was just talking to an elderly woman who said to me, you know, it's pretty simple. What I do is I try to grab a couple of extra items every time I shop, and it doesn't really cost me that much, but I know that I'm helping other families in need. It really is that simple. You can do it today. Join us, Chris's No Frills. We're in Corunna today with 99.1 FM.
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That was Jethro Tull with Living in the Past. 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My name's Jackie Wills. I've got your fun fact of the day on the way. But first, let's throw it on back to the past with some Sam Roberts Band, Tom Petty and the Heartbreakers. And right now, it's the Payolas. Crank it up. Eyes of a Stranger on 99.1.

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2: This is Chatham Kent's Greatest Hits, and this is your fun fact on your Thursday, Thursday afternoon. And today, you're upgrading your IQ and learning that Australia is actually wider than the moon. That's right. The moon sits at 3,400 kilometers, or 2,113 miles in diameter, while Australia's diameter from east to west is almost 4,000 kilometers, or 2,485 miles. How wild is that? 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
5: Excess weather. A mix of sun and cloud this afternoon with a high of 20 Celsius or 68 Fahrenheit. Overnight, clear skies with the low falling to plus 5. And tomorrow, sunshine with the high once again getting up to 20. Find your long-range forecast online at ckxsfm.com.
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0: Good afternoon. From the 99.1 Newsroom, I'm Kirk Dickinson. An arrest has been made in connection with an armed robbery on Walpole Island First Nation. Walpole Island Police, along with Lambton OPP, the West Region Emergency Response Team, and the OPP K-9 Unit, responded to a Tecumseh Road business shortly before 9 o'clock Tuesday morning after a suspect brandished a firearm, stole merchandise, and fled on foot. Police located a suspect a short time later. The 42-year-old Walpole Island man faces charges of armed robbery and two counts of failing to comply with an undertaking. The accused was remanded into custody and is scheduled to appear in a Sarnia courtroom on Friday. Meantime, anyone who might have information to help with the investigation is asked to contact the OPP or Crime Stoppers. An unruly contractor has been charged following a dispute at a business in Raleigh Township. Chatham County Police responded to a disturbance at a Talbot Road property just before 10 o'clock Tuesday night. Authorities say a dispute had taken place after a former contractor was directed to leave but refused. The man fled and tried to hide when officers arrived but was located with help from a police drone. A 51-year-old London man was removed from the property and has since been charged with trespassing. Police have tracked down an alleged shoplifter following a theft from a Wallace Birch store. Officers were called to the retail store on McNaughton Avenue on September 9th after a customer entered, selected several items, and left without paying. Police identified a suspect after reviewing surveillance footage and an arrest warrant was issued. A 46-year-old Wallaceburg man was arrested on Wellington Street shortly before 2 o'clock Wednesday morning. He is now charged with theft under $5,000 and possession of stolen property under $5,000. The accused was later released with conditions and a future court date. And Chatham Kent's electricity distributor is once again helping to feed those in need. Integris is hosting its 14th annual Thanksgiving community lunch on Friday, supporting those facing challenges by serving up a warm meal. The luncheon will be held at the Spirit and Life Center on Wellington Street West in Chatham, starting at 11 a.m. and continuing as long as supplies last. The meal is being prepped by Burns Restaurant, which has supported the event since its inception, and will be served by Integris employees. For more local news and information, visit ckxsfm.com. Checking the forecast, a mix of sun and cloud this afternoon with a high of 20 Celsius or 68 Fahrenheit. Overnight, clear skies with the low falling to plus 5. And tomorrow, sunshine with the high once again getting up to 20. Right now, it's 19 Celsius or 66 Fahrenheit. Find your long-range forecast online at ckxsfm.com. Switching to sports, just one game to go in baseball's divisional series as the Chicago White Sox look to wrap up the ALDS at home, leading the best of five against Cleveland 2-1. The Chatham Maroons return to action tonight, playing host to the winless Sarnia Legionnaires. Puck drop at Memorial Arena is set for 7 o'clock. Staub's division action in the PJHL has the Blenheim Blades at home against Moortown. It's a busy night in the NHL with 10 games on the ice. Montreal is home against Nashville. Ottawa plays host to the Flyers. Vancouver visits Carolina. And in the late game, the Maple Leafs are in Vegas to face the Golden Knights. And week 8 of the NFL season kicks off tonight with the Dallas Cowboys at home against Tampa. Send us your sports scores and information. 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

Eddie Money is helping us get back into a Chatham Kent's greatest hits with Baby Hold On. And as we gear up to head into Thanksgiving weekend, I want to make sure you're not forgetting anything when you go to the store. So we're going to touch on the most forgotten items from last year's Thanksgiving after the Scorpions and the Watchmen on 99.1 CKXS, Chatham Kent's greatest hits.

0: FM, and Thanksgiving is right around the corner. Going to be a great weekend. But last year, Instacart shared a list of the top things that they seen a big surge in sales last minute on. So the stuff we waited to buy, forgot to buy, or just need more of. So we're going to touch on that to make sure you don't forget anything when you're making your grocery trip this year. The first one is cheddar cheese, needed for things like mac and cheese and casseroles. 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The top 10 things we forgot the most when we went to the store last year. So make sure to add them to your list so you don't forget again.
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0: Buzz FM. And as of this morning at 10 a.m., online voting for our upcoming municipal election has officially kicked off. You can vote now over at ckelection.ca. And that's open until 4 p.m. on October 16th. All you'll need is the elector ID from your voter card along with an email address. And if you don't have internet or a computer, municipal libraries will also offer access during the voting period. A simple and easy way to get your vote in. You don't even have to leave the house. Election Day is October 26th from 10 a.m. until 8 p.m.
1: Still dealing with slow internet out in the country? Yeah, we thought so. 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
10: Excess weather, mostly sunny today, a high of 20 Celsius. Clear overnight with a low near 7 degrees. Sunshine once again tomorrow and a high of 20. Find your long-range forecast online at ckxsfm.com.
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0: All right, Chatham Kent, it's Thursday, October the 8th, the 281st day of the year. We have 84 days left, and today is National Fluffer Nutter Day. We're talking about putting that peanut butter and marshmallow fluff together in a delicious sandwich. Probably takes you back to your childhood. It's also World Sight Day, National Heroes Day, National Salmon Day, one of my favorite meals. I think I'm going to make that for dinner tonight. And last but not least, it's World Octopus Day. But whatever you're celebrating, hopefully your Thirsty Thursday has been terrific so far. We've got some more great tunes as well as your 5 o'clock news right around the corner.
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1: Good afternoon. From the 99.1 Newsroom, I'm Kirk Dickinson. An arrest has been made in connection with an armed robbery on Walpole Island First Nation. Walpole Island Police, along with Lambton OPP, the West Region Emergency Response Team, and the OPP K-9 Unit, responded to a Tecumseh Road business shortly before 9 o'clock Tuesday morning after a suspect brandished a firearm, stole merchandise, and fled on foot. Police located a suspect a short time later. The 42-year-old Walpole Island man faces charges of armed robbery and two counts of failing to comply with an undertaking. The accused was remanded into custody and is scheduled to appear in a Sarnia courtroom on Friday. Meantime, anyone who might have information to help with the investigation is asked to contact the OPP or Crime Stoppers. An unruly contractor has been charged following a dispute at a business in Raleigh Township. Chatham-Kent Police responded to a disturbance at a Talbot Road property just before 10 o'clock Tuesday night. Authorities say a dispute had taken place after a former contractor was directed to leave but refused. The man fled and tried to hide when officers arrived but was located with help from a police drone. A 51-year-old London man was removed from the property and has since been charged with trespassing. And Chatham-Kent's electricity distributor is once again helping to feed those in need. Integris is hosting its 14th annual Thanksgiving community lunch on Friday, supporting those facing challenges by serving up a warm meal. The luncheon will be held at the Spirit and Life Center on Wellington Street West in Chatham, starting at 11 a.m. and continuing as long as supplies last. The meal is being prepped by Burns Restaurant, which has supported the event since its inception, and will be served by Integris employees. For more local news and information, visit ckxsfm.com. Checking the forecast, a mix of sun and cloud this afternoon with a high of 20 Celsius or 68 Fahrenheit. Overnight, clear skies with the low falling to plus 5. And tomorrow, sunshine with the high once again getting up to 20. Right now, it's 19 Celsius or 66 Fahrenheit. 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Switching to sports, just one game to go in baseball's divisional series as the Chicago White Sox look to wrap up the ALDS at home, leading the best of five against Cleveland 2-1. The Chatham Maroons return to action tonight, playing host to the winless Sarnia Legionnaires. Puck drop at Memorial Arena is set for 7 o'clock. Staub's division action in the PJHL has the Blenheim Blades at home against Moortown. It's a busy night in the NHL with 10 games on the ice. Montreal is home against Nashville. Ottawa plays host to the Flyers. Vancouver visits Carolina. And in the late game, the Maple Leafs are in Vegas to face the Golden Knights. And week 8 of the NFL season kicks off tonight with the Dallas Cowboys at home against Tampa. Send us your sports scores and information. 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
9: Checking the closing markets for Thursday, the TSX closed 103 points higher at 35,145. The S&P 500 lost 36 points to close at 7,765. The Dow Jones is up 51 points to finish the day at 51,231, while the NASDAQ closed at 27,193, 345 points lower. Crude is up $2 to $90 a barrel. Gold rose $18 to $4,159 an ounce. And the Canadian dollar is trading at 70 cents U.S. With your closing market report, I'm Kirk Dickinson.
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Scotty Smith is helping us get back into Brigham County's hottest country. And tomorrow officially kicks off the 2026 Brigden Fair. 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

0: Nirvana, Smells Like Teen Spirit on Chatham Kent's Greatest Hits. And we are getting into that fall fair spirit because the 2026 Brigden Fair officially kicks off tomorrow, a Thanksgiving tradition. This year's theme is Through the Fair Gate. They'll have all of your favorite fair things on site. But new this year, they also have a new entrance. So I've got some info about that entrance as well as the parking. You can watch for the signage, but they're excited to have a new entrance to the Brigden Fairgrounds on Courtright Line. So it'll be Gate B. It's located on Courtright Line. They have free on-site parking as well as a shuttle to transport visitors to and from the parking area to the admission gate. And volunteers will be there to help you with directions if need be. They can't wait to see you this weekend at the Brigden Fair.
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0: Huey Lewis and the News with Stuck With You on CKXS FM. And wouldn't $80 million be a nice way to kick off the Thanksgiving long weekend? Lotto Max is at $80 million for tomorrow's draw. And they also have 14 Max Million prizes worth $1 million each. I'd even take that. And 80 Max Plus prizes of $100,000. Don't mind if I do. That puts more than $100 million in top prizes up for grabs after there was no winning ticket for Tuesday night's top prize. So get your tickets and don't miss out on the Lotto Max draw for tomorrow, because they might be putting a little extra cash in your pocket just in time for Thanksgiving weekend.
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7: Excess weather. A mix of sun and cloud this afternoon with a high of 20 Celsius or 68 Fahrenheit. Overnight, clear skies with the low falling to plus 5. And tomorrow, sunshine with the high once again getting up to 20. Find your long-range forecast online at ckxsfm.com.
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0: 99.1 CKXS, Chatham Kent's greatest hits. War there with Lower Rider. And as we ride into your Thirsty Thursday evening, my time with you today is coming to an end, but I will see you guys again tomorrow at 2 p.m. Tanner, Tony, and Robin keeping you company in the a.m. up first at 5. And another big thank you going out to you guys who stopped by our Thanksgiving food drives in Chatham or Corona to help us fill the food bank shelves just in time for Thanksgiving weekend. We couldn't do it without ya. Kirk Hazard, 6 o'clock news on the way. Enjoy your evening. 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
5: Good afternoon. From the 99.1 newsroom, I'm Kirk Dickinson. An arrest has been made in connection with an armed robbery on Walpole Island First Nation. Walpole Island Police, along with Lambton OPP, the West Region Emergency Response Team, and the OPP K-9 Unit, responded to a Tecumseh Road business shortly before 9 o'clock Tuesday morning after a suspect brandished a firearm, stole merchandise, and fled on foot. Police located a suspect a short time later. The 42-year-old Walpole Island man faces charges of armed robbery and two counts of failing to comply with an undertaking. The accused was remanded into custody and is scheduled to appear in a Sarnia courtroom on Friday. Meantime, anyone who might have information to help with the investigation is asked to contact the OPP or Crime Stoppers. Police have tracked down an alleged shoplifter following a theft from a Wallaceburg store. Officers were called to the retail store on McNaughton Avenue on September 9th after a customer entered, selected several items, and left without paying. Police identified a suspect after reviewing surveillance footage and an arrest warrant was issued. A 46-year-old Wallaceburg man was arrested on Wellington Street shortly before 2 o'clock Wednesday morning. He is now charged with theft under $5,000 and possession of stolen property under $5,000. The accused was later released with conditions and a future court date. And Chatham Kent's electricity distributor is once again helping to feed those in need. Integris is hosting its 14th annual Thanksgiving community lunch on Friday, supporting those facing challenges by serving up a warm meal. The luncheon will be held at the Spirit and Life Center on Wellington Street West in Chatham, starting at 11 a.m. and continuing as long as supplies last. The meal is being prepped by Burns Restaurant, which has supported the event since its inception, and will be served by Integris employees. For more local news and information, visit ckxsfm.com. Checking the forecast, a mix of sun and cloud this afternoon with a high of 20 Celsius or 68 Fahrenheit. Overnight, clear skies with the low falling to plus 5. And tomorrow, sunshine with the high once again getting up to 20. Right now, it's 19 Celsius or 66 Fahrenheit. 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Switching to sports, just one game to go in baseball's divisional series as the Chicago White Sox look to wrap up the ALDS at home, leading the best of five against Cleveland 2-1. The Chatham Maroons return to action tonight, playing host to the winless Sarnia Legionnaires. Puck drop at Memorial Arena is set for 7 o'clock. Staub's division action in the PJHL has the Blenheim Blades at home against Moortown. It's a busy night in the NHL with 10 games on the ice. Montreal is home against Nashville. Ottawa plays host to the Flyers. Vancouver visits Carolina. And in the late game, the Maple Leafs are in Vegas to face the Golden Knights. And week 8 of the NFL season kicks off tonight with the Dallas Cowboys at home against Tampa. Send us your sports scores and information. 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

0: excess weather. Overnight, clear skies with the low falling to 5 Celsius or 41 Fahrenheit. Friday, sunny with the high reaching 20. And looking ahead to Saturday, more sunshine with a high of 25. Find your long-range forecast online at CKXSFM.com.
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0: Excess weather, mostly sunny today, a high of 20 Celsius. Clear overnight with a low near 7 degrees. Sunshine once again tomorrow and a high of 20. Find your long-range forecast online at CKXSFM.com.
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3: 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She'll have more on the arrest of two men who are involved in a brawl involving several other people near downtown Chatham. Also, Robin will have details as the redevelopment of Wallaceburg's hospital takes another step closer to construction. For all your latest local news and information, visit CKXSFM.com.
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